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mirrors in the front. Cruising down the freeway in the hot, hot sun. Suddenly red blue lights flash us from behind. Loud voice booming, please step out onto the line. Ballot bridge was a comfort, Cena just hides her eyes. Policeman taps the shades, is that a Chevy 69? How bizarre. How bizarre, how bizarre. Destination unknown as we're pulling for some gas. Officially pasted poster reveals a smile from the pack. Elephants and acrobats, lion, snakes, monkey. Village speaks righteous, Sister Cena says funky. How bizarre.

around and stuck around. TV news and cameras, there's choppers in the sky. Marines, police, reporters ask where, for and why. Billy yells, we're out of here, Cena's right on. Making moves and starting grooves before they knew we were gone. Jumped into the Chevy, headed for big lights. Wanna know the rest, hey, by the rights. How bizarre. How bizarre, how bizarre.

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I've seen so many things I ain't never seen before.

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1: My God, Becky, look at her butt. 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
1: The international judge overseeing the Plus Ultra case has postponed the testimony of former Prime Minister José Luis Rodríguez Zapatero, which had been scheduled for this week. The delay comes after the court agreed to hear additional witnesses first, including former ministers and senior officials involved in the airline's pandemic-era bailout. Zapatero, who had been placed under formal investigation and denies any wrongdoing, is expected to testify at a later date once new evidence has been reviewed. The case examined whether political influence played a role in the granting company of €53 million in state aid. In other news, Interior Minister Fernando Grande Malasca has announced the installation of floating barriers along parts of the Guadalquivir River to disrupt drug trafficking routes used by criminal gangs operating in the southern part of the country. The barriers are designed to prevent high-speed boats from navigating key stretches of the river, which authorities say have become strategic corridors for smuggling hashish and other illicit goods. Malasca says the measures form part of a broader security plan that includes increased patrols, aerial surveillance and coordination with local forces. The government argues the barriers will significantly hinder traffickers' mobility and reduce the number of river-based drop-offs. And the Congress of Deputies has suspended the press accreditation of far-right activist Vita Guiles for 3 months, citing repeated breaches of parliamentary rules. The decision follows several incidents in which Guiles confronted members of Congress and disrupted media areas inside the chamber. Parliamentary sources say the suspension is intended to protect the working environment for accredited journalists and ensure compliance with institutional norms. Guiles, who's linked to the online agitator networks, has criticised the decision, but Congress maintains measures consistent with its internal regulations. And for the latest local and national news, check out wavemallorca.com. That's the latest from the Wave Mallorca newsroom.
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0: And a very, very good morning, everybody. How are you?
1: I'm very well. How are you?
0: Yeah, nice to see you.
1: Nice
0: right.
1: to see you too.
0: You got shorts on today.
1: I know. Join the clan.
0: Because it's hot, right?
1: Yeah, it is.
0: We've got a good question for you today that we're going to put on Facebook very, very shortly. But this is the Wave Me Yoga Breakfast Show, weekday 7 till 10. We're here with the friends at Motor World. Of course, don't forget Motor World have a breakfast buffet every Sunday between 10 and 2. Myself and Chris Marina playing the tunes. 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So coming up, we got all your weather with the friends at Marchik and out in the high seas with the friends at Avid. Newspaper for pages, media partners, the Mallorca Daily Bulletin, all the business news and the exchange rates to come. The World Cup song, if you want a photo of yesterday's, which for the life of me, I can't remember what it was, but I will remember by that time. We're here with the friends of Delitioso. Showbiz news with the gang at the PQ Academy. Score an anthem with the friends of Palmer Jump if you want to vote off yesterday. He's been in the chair a few days now, but nearly 7 or 8 days, I think it is. 676-112-120 is the text and WhatsApp number. Same number for your birthdays as well if you happen to know somebody celebrating today on the 27th of May. Or just remember, it's my wedding anniversary tomorrow.
1: Oh, my God, really?
0: Yeah. Good job. I thought I was looking at that day and thinking, that's close to something. What is it?
1: Uh-oh.
0: Musical variety birthdays. What happened on this day in music history? All the sports news to come. And anything else we can fit into the next 3 hours, we most certainly will, my friends. All coming up between now and 10 o'clock.
1: Must have been very hot on your wedding day, was it?
0: Yes, it was a very warm day, actually. Mm. Yes, yes. That's a good shout. We got something to talk about that in a minute,
1: lovely,
0: haven't we?
1: Yeah.
0: Yes. Well, we're going to start with a bit of Flo Rida this morning. It's 7 minutes past 7 o'clock here in Spain, 7 minutes past 6 in the UK. Morning!
1: Morning!

0: latest weather forecast right here on Wave Mallorca.
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2: It's hot.
3: The three words I was going to say can't say on radio. You know what I mean? The first word was no. Yes. And the other one had something to do with Mr. Holmes.
2: Yeah,
3: yes?
2: got it. Yep. Yeah, it's hot. So today we're
3: That's it. That's all we need.
2: That's it, Dan. Thank you. Highs of 28 today, lows of 16. Does say partly cloudy, but I mean, it is very warm. Next 3 days, we've got big sun. Highs of 29 tomorrow. Friday highs of 31, the highest of the week. And Saturday highs of 30. So very, very warm over the weekend. Sunday, we're looking at highs of 29. So really hitting into the 30s. Friday, Saturday, it is very, very warm out there.
3: In the UK, it was 34 yesterday.
2: Oh, my friend messaged me last night. I've just poured myself an Aperol Spritz. It's the only way I can keep cool. I was like, yeah, that makes sense.
3: Brilliant. Aperol Spritz. Right, we'll say thanks to our friends at Marchica first.
0: The latest weather forecast, right here on Wave Mallorca.
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3: So on this week's survey prize, here with the friends at Fernando's, the restaurant and bar in Palma Nova, offering you the chance to win a meal for two, which includes a peri-peri whole chicken with fries and coleslaw. Fernando's is a very popular casual flame-grilled chicken restaurant located on the border of Magaluf and Palma Nova, famously known as the superior answer to, you should guess it, is heavily celebrated for its peri-peri style chicken, massive flavours, and open-air coastal atmosphere. Now, to be in the mix to win on Friday, as always, you've got to get a question correct during the course of the week. Yesterday's question and answer. The average person will say this at least 22 times a day. What is it?
2: Okay.
3: Wrong answer.
2: Like.
3: No.
2: Right.
3: No.
2: Don't know.
3: The answer's no.
2: Oh. Oh, wow. Really?
3: Apparently, yes.
2: Brutal.
3: Average person will say this more than 22 times a day. No.
2: No.
3: Yes.
2: Wow.
3: Except if you're a parent.
2: Yeah.
3: No. No. Yes.
2: Wow.
3: Except if you're a parent.
2: Yeah.
3: No. No. Johnny, no. Right. Before you purchase this item,

0: spray some on myself when I get there.
1: Yeah, that's true. You know? Well, when I used to work in London, if I was going out and I was going past a department store, I'd quickly go in. I'd put a little bit of powder on if I was shiny.
0: Yeah.
1: Get a little bit of a tester of like a lipstick on the back of my hand and then put it on my lips and then spray up and then I'm good to go.
0: I was going to ask this question, right? You know when you see these women have sort of these makeup, the women make them up in the department store, you know?
1: Yeah, yeah, yeah. You sit on the stool and they make you up. Yeah.
0: Do they pay for that?
1: You do, yeah, unless you're doing a foundation match. So say you was going there and you was like, I want to buy a new foundation, I don't know what number I am.
0: Okay.
1: Then they would do that for free to see what colour match you
0: want. So why couldn't you do that for your night out then?
1: It would still cost you
0: the foundation though, would it?
1: Yeah.
0: Yeah, what if you decided that you didn't want the foundation?
1: Then that's fine, you walk away.
0: Oh, really?
1: But when they colour match you, they only take a little bit off your cheek. They're not doing your whole face.
0: Oh, okay.
1: Yeah, but you can pay to have the whole works.
0: You can.
1: Get a whole face done, yeah.
0: Okay.
1: Mm.
0: I'm a bit worried. I should probably shouldn't say this. No, I won't say it, actually.
1: No,
0: I'm a bit worried about those ladies because they're slightly too made up for me. Do you know what I mean?
1: Yeah, they do wear a lot.
0: Yeah.
1: But they've got to sell, haven't they?
0: Well, is that the reason to do it?
1: The more products you've got on your face,
0: really?
1: The more recommendations you can give. And if you're working off commission, then, you know, get as much on me as I can.
0: I didn't think of it like
1: using
0: that.
1: Using three different eyeshadows. Yeah. There you go. Upsell.
0: Upsell. No, I like it. Okay, so there you go. That was the question. This thing, whatever it is, has been touched more than 20 times before. You buy it. What is it? Facebook.com/WaveMeYourCall 676-112120. Now, we've been saying it's hot.
1: Mm-hmm.
0: Obviously, the UK is complaining more than others.
1: Yeah.
0: Apparently, it says scientists have revealed that heat feels so much more intense in the UK and say that the high humidity and lack of facilities are largely to blame. Professor Hannah Clark, who is the Regius Professor of Meteorology and Climate Science, at the University of Reading. Blimey, that's
1: go
0: a
1: on,
0: title,
1: Gil.
0: Isn't it?
1: Yeah.
0: The UK is simply not built for sustained heat. Mm. According to Professor Clark, Britain's intense heat comes down to three key factors: humidity, lack of infrastructure, and climate change. Firstly, the UK has a relatively humid air, especially during heat waves, which are fed by warm southerly flows from the Atlantic. She also explained that 30 degrees C in the UK can feel surprisingly oppressive because heat is not just about the number of the thermometer, it's about how efficiently your body can cope itself. Our homes are designed like thermal flasks to keep warmth in during the winter, not release it during the summer,
1: yeah.
0: She says. Many buildings trap heat overnight, and because of air conditioning, which is relatively uncommon, there is often little relief indoors.
1: Yeah. I know. It always makes me think of when there's a heat wave, like Argos is just sold out of fans. And I think, why is everyone buying a fan every year? Surely, I used to remember we always used to get up into the loft, get all the fans down. It is harsh. I sometimes just think that in the UK, we don't really deal very well with extremities.
0: Mm. Snow.
1: Yeah, when it snows, it's like standstill. Yeah, I always remember when I went to New York and it absolutely snowed so much overnight. 2 hours after waking up, all the roads were clear. They'd like completely cleared it. It was like there was no snow at all. We're not very great at extremes, and the sun is just... That's definitely true. I agree with that. It feels a lot hotter.
0: And also when it's hot, the tube is horrendous.
1: The tube is horrendous in the winter, let alone in the summer.
0: Well, yeah, that's true. The tube is horrendous any time.
1: But yeah,
0: no,
1: it is brutal.
0: That's true. So we're asking you for tips today, aren't we, on keeping cold in the nighttime more than in the daytime, because that's when people find it more uncomfortable trying to sleep during the night. So if you've got any good tips, it's on our Facebook page for you now.
1: Mm-hmm.
0: Your top tips for keeping cool in this sort of heat.
1: Yeah, we want to know your hacks.
0: So we can pass them on. Well, do you know what? I heard one this morning because I was listening to, you know, somewhere else this morning on my way into work.
1: Uh-huh.
0: And this lady came up and she said she sleeps on a cooling dog mat.
1: Oh, I was literally texting my Aperol Spritz friend about this last night.
0: Yeah,
1: because she said her dog struggles and she bought it at a paddling pool, doesn't want to know. And I said, we used to have a cool mat that you put on the floor. And it's like a jelly mat.
0: That's it. It's a gel, yeah.
1: Oh, that's a good idea. So not just the dogs.
0: She puts it under the sheet on her bed. And she says you have a great night's sleep on it.
1: That's a great idea.
0: See? Every day's a school day.
1: Because I used to have a cooling towel that you'd wet.
0: Okay.
1: And then you'd snap it and it would activate some sort of technology that would make it go cold. But if you're hot and then you put it on your body, it warms up in no time. So that's a great one.
0: Well, everybody says like a cold shower, don't they? But apparently you're supposed to have like a lukewarm shower, aren't you? Because otherwise your body temperature doesn't cool too much. Yeah, it's a little bit like having a hot drink on a cold day. You shouldn't really.
1: Yeah.
0: It would be the opposite. You should have a cold drink on a cold day and a hot drink on a hot day.
1: Oh, to balance out your body. Yeah.

0: Yes.
1: I see.
0: Apparently, I'm no scientist.
1: Yeah, no, I'll take that.
0: Yeah.
1: Yeah, I believe you.
0: That, well, very good, very kind. Thank you. Most people don't, to be perfectly honest. We'll come back with all the naughty weather next.

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1: Good gag, isn't it?
2: That's
1: really good. Like that. I might say that in a minute. Northwest of York, a dragon era of forming towards an easier northeast at 2 to 3, changing during the night to a variable. You'll find sea state there is smooth. Northeast of York, a forming towards a catapera, a northeast at 2 to 3, temporarily a variable, and sea state is smooth. East of York, a catapera, Salinas, a northeast at 2 to 3, changing in the afternoon to an easterly and sea state smooth. And south of York, a Salinas dragon era is an east, a southerly at 2 to 3, temporarily a northeasterly, sea state smooth. Into Menorca today, we've got a variable at 2 to 3, changing during the morning to a westerly and sea state is smooth. Channel of Menorca is a northeasterly at 2 to 3, changing to a variable, then a westerly and sea state is smooth. Cabrera has a northeasterly and easterly at 2 to 3, sea state smooth. Channel of Mallorca is an easterly at 2 to 3, changing in the morning to a variable and sea state is smooth. Ibiza, a northeasterly at 2 to 3, temporarily a variable, sea state smooth. And Formentera has a northeasterly at 2 to 3, temporarily a variable and sea state once again is smooth. But no weather advisories, so I'd say a big, big thanks once again to our friends at Abbott.
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1: So this just came up on my feed and it's quite a funny joke. I'm bored already without football, so I decided to start having talks with my wife. Apparently, she's been made redundant at Woolworths.
2: That's good.
1: Like it.
2: Bring back Woolworths, by the way.
1: Woolworths was great, wasn't it?
2: Oh, it was
1: Pick
2: great.
1: A mix.
2: Pick a mix. That's what I remember it for.
1: Yeah, and it had quite a good record part of that thing to remember. Mm-hmm. I used to buy like records, you know, back in the day. Records, mm-hmm. he says. Mm-hmm. Do you know what I mean?
2: Vinyl. And used to have all the poster bins as well. I remember those.
1: Yeah, posters as well. Yes, that's right. Yeah.
2: Like it still exists in Australia.
1: What, Woolworths does?
2: Yeah.
1: Does it?
2: The tagline is, gotta go to Woolies. They call it Woolies.
1: Oh, okay.
2: Yeah, funny. So it exists over there. Unusual.
1: We'll come back. We'll talk some more after this.

0: the headlines with our media partner, the Mallorca Daily Bulletin, your inside track to the latest news and stories from across the island.
1: Yeah, so what is hitting those front page headlines this morning? What you got, friend?
2: Let's have a look. Former Prime Minister Sir Tony Blair has accused Sir Keir Starmer, Sir off, of moving into a left-wing comfort zone, which he claims could be dangerous for the Labour Party, reports the Daily Telegraph.
1: Where am I? I've got the Times this morning. The Times also leads on the words of the former PM, Sir Tony Blair, who has accused the government of playing with fire. And its future, and that of the country, he says as well. Good for him to know. Good idea.
2: The Daily Mail is leading on the same story. Sir Tony is warned that Britain is being pushed towards relegation under the current Labour government, he says.
1: In the Daily Express this morning, hottest May Day ever as Mercury hits 35 degrees centigrade, says the front page of the Express.
2: What does that mean, as Mercury hits 35
1: yeah,
2: degrees?
1: Yeah, because that's what's inside the thermometer.
2: Oh, inside the thermometer, yeah. Right. Nothing to do with the planet.
1: No.
2: It's 35 degrees and water chiefs moan about kids' pools being filled up. Paddling fools, leads the Sun. The paper claims it loses more than 100 million litres a day. The South West Water Company has urged parents to only half fill paddling pools. Bit sad, isn't it?
1: Yeah, definitely. Pride of Britain Awards are launched from the Mirror this morning. A time for heroes, they say, and they need your nominations for the Pride of Britain Awards, is the front page of the Mirror this morning.
2: The Daily Star reports on undercover officers wearing frocks at a street dance festival in Thailand. It's the force's latest crime-fighting strategy after dressing as builders, line dancers and even a dragon, the paper writes. That's so funny.
1: It's a great headline, Lady Boys in Blue.
2: Yeah, they literally dressed up as lady boys. That is incredible. Incredible.
1: Britain at risk of becoming irrelevant. Blair turns on his Labour rivals. This is the front page of the I newspaper this morning.
2: And The Guardian. Russia relentlessly targeting UK infrastructure, spy chief warns.
1: We move to the Mallorca Daily Bulletin. Their main story is about Pep Guardiola, actually. Oh. The next step in Manchester City manager Pep Guardiola's long and distinguished career is to play former Wimbledon champion Andy Murray at golf in Mallorca. Mm-hmm. The island's very own tennis ace Rafa Nadal will also be taking part. This is the, I think it's the Rafa Nadal Open that he normally does. I think he does it for charity. Calls it the Battle of the Stars. And it's always held at the Pula Golf Course. It's on the 10th and 12th of June. And I know Pep has played in this before. It's not just a thing because he's just retired. Or anything else, but there's a lot of other sort of former footballers, I think tennis players. Oh. Gianfranco Zola, for instance, is definitely playing in it. I know,
2: and it's open to the public to go and spectate.
1: I think so. Yes, I think you can go along to it. Yeah, I think you can. It doesn't actually tell me here, but I'll keep my eyes out and find out. I imagine so because, let me find out because I don't want to say yes and you go up then and you can't get in. You know what I mean, it's not good form.
2: Richie
1: is it?
2: Said I could get in here.
1: Yeah, who's Richie? Front page of the Ultima, the Spanish newspaper. Now, I talked about this in my podcast I did with Martin, talking Balearics. We talked about there was an economic forum held at the Congreso, the big, obviously, the convention hall in Palma, of course, an economic forum. And one of the speakers was talking about the Balearics and how lucky it is to have tourism and how well sort of built it is for tourism and et cetera, et cetera, et cetera. And he says too many people complain about tourism. He's actually saying all the things that I agree with, to be perfectly honest. And he said we also should look at Benidorm as an opportunity to gain more winter tourism, because obviously Benidorm works 12 months of the year, whereas we really probably work 6 or 7 months of the year.
2: Okay.
1: Palma obviously works all the way through, but all the other resorts pretty much closed down. They also have a picture of Andy Kohlberg. He is the basically the CEO of Real Mallorca, and he's looking at a restructuring Mallorca. Obviously they got relegated, so because the package that's available, particularly from the TV companies, is a lot lower than it is if you get relegated to the next division, like most things. They do get parachute payments, actually, but it's not as much as obviously it's in the UK, and not as much as they get if you're in the Liga. So restructuring happening at Real Mallorca, and I imagine a few players will move on.
2: Yeah, do you think it will change a lot? Like, will prices of tickets be lower?
1: Well, I said this the other day. I think if you want to get yourself a season ticket next year, no, this season, or next season coming, would be the time to get it because it will be cheaper to buy now because they're in the Division 2. And then obviously when the prices go up next year, you'll have a discounted price that you won't have to pay. Do you see what I mean? What happens is if you're like me, if you're a season ticket holder, you don't pay as much as somebody coming in. Mm-hmm. So my advice is to go and buy a season ticket for next season. All right, the football probably not going to be as good as it will be in their Liga. But what it will do is if they do get promoted, this is always if and buts and everything else, but if they do get promoted, then you'll get the season ticket price because you're a season ticket holder. You won't have to pay more. Last year, I think it was about 300 more at least for a season ticket.
2: Wow,
1: so,
2: really?
1: If you were just like a normal person trying to buy a season ticket for just one season or whatever, do you know what I mean? Stuart also says, we were talking about Woolworths a bit earlier on.
2: Oh, yes.
1: He says, it still exists in Germany as well. It's huge there in Germany, Woolworths, apparently.
2: Oh, right, okay.
1: Yeah.
2: Well, it's funny it's kind of like how Toys R Us exists here, but it doesn't exist back in the UK.
1: That's true, actually, yes.
2: Funny how you can live in a country where it's like they're going under liquidation and you go to another country and they still exist.
1: Mm.
2: Funny that.
1: Yeah, you're right, actually, about Toys R Us. Yeah, yeah, yeah. Mm.
2: Do you know something else, actually, looking at that headline about your paddling pools?
1: Mm-hmm.
2: I FaceTimed my nan last night, who's based in Broadstairs.
1: Oh, very nice.
2: My roving reporter of the South East. And she said that she keeps getting texts from Southern Water about how to conserve your water during the heatwave. And when I used to live there, you'd hear about hose pipe bans or whatever. Excuse me, sorry. She actually got delivered to her house 12 bottles of 2-litre water bottles to, like, because trying to have a water shortage. And I thought, I've never known that in the UK. They're also doing collection points where you can go and pick up bottles of water, like drinking water.
1: To stop you using the taps, is that the reason?
2: Yeah, but I thought, I've never ever heard of that. I've heard of hose pipe bans, but I've never heard of them giving out bottles of water. That's like something you hear of here, buying bottled water. But yeah, interesting. I thought, I've never heard of that before.
1: Okay, let's have a quick look at the business news because we're, as always, talking too much and running out of time, as always. BP shares plunge after chairman has been ousted is one of the headlines this morning in the business news. And that's pretty much it. I haven't really got... Oh, yeah, buying a new fan. These are the models experts have at home, apparently.
2: Nice.
1: I don't know which what models they are, but I'm just trying to see if there's the story comes up. Which ones you should buy. Oh, here we go. I can tell you. The Eginix Tower Fan. You can buy it in Currys. Okay. All right, there you go. Anything else? Here's another one. The Deluxe Whisper Flex. You can buy that in Debenhams.
2: Okay.
1: Debenhams.
2: Take it, that means it's very silent.
1: Possibly.
2: Flex.
1: And then hang on a minute. The Vibra Halo Fan. Ooh. Recommended by Tesco.
2: Okay.
1: Apparently.
2: Okay.
1: Those are the three things that apparently you should buy. That one's apparently 100 quid.
2: I wonder what makes a fan a good fan.
1: Well, it's a fan's a fan, and all he's doing is turning around and spinning the air that you've got. It doesn't change the air, does it? Surely.
2: I used to have a fan where you'd fill up a container full of ice cold water.
1: Right.
2: And then you'd put a function on, and it would use the coolness of the water to then make the air that it blew at you cold.
1: Well, you believed it, did you?
2: Well, I bought it.
1: Dear,
2: we used to fill it up with ice cubes and everything.
1: Well, we're asking you this morning, it's on the Facebook page, how do you keep yourselves cool at night? What is your sort of go-to if it does become very warm? In actual fact, I have to be honest that we turned our aircon on last night for the first time.
2: So did I.
1: Yes.
2: Only low.
1: Yeah, only low.
2: Yeah.
1: And my brother-in-law's in air conditioning. He's got his own business, air conditioning is what he does. So he's obviously very busy right now.
2: Yeah, nice.
1: But he says, don't whack it down to the coolest temperature. He said, try and get it, sort of, not obviously hot or anything like that. He said, but sort of a middling temperature and let the room cool down slowly.
2: Okay,
1: so rather than trying to blast it, because it won't work.
2: Yeah.
1: It won't happen. Do you know what I mean? You'll find the coolness quickly, but then it will start warming up again.
2: Love that. He's the expert we need on today's topic.
1: I'll text him in a minute. There you go. You're up to date with all the papers and the business news.
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1: Coming back after the break, is it me or you? Is it your story? Well, we could do the joint stories that we've got.
2: Yeah.
1: Does that make sense?
2: Let's double up.
1: Okay.

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0: Ed Sheeran and Azizam. So, you got something for us, friend?
1: Yes. First of all, I'd actually quite like to give a very special shout out.
0: To?
1: My brother.
0: Oh, right.
1: He normally can't listen to the show because of time difference, as he lives in Sydney. However, he has just landed in Barcelona, and he's listening.
0: Oh, very nice too.
1: Yes.
0: He's the Millwall fan.
1: Yeah, we're all Millwall fans.
0: Oh, of course you are, yeah. No one likes you, you don't care.
1: We don't.
0: No, there you go. Go on then.
1: Anyway, let's have a look. There is a new alcoholic beverage which is becoming a social media sensation.
0: Really?
1: Back in the UK. A British supermarket giant is finally selling Echo Falls's latest viral sensation, and it's bright blue. So Echo Falls, know of it? Wine brand?
0: Yeah, I've heard of it, yes.
1: A very nice rosé, actually.
0: Do they?
1: Yeah, it used to probably be maybe one of my go-tos.
0: Oh, okay.
1: It's maybe like one of the very first wines you get into as you start to drink alcohol, because they're quite sweet.
0: This is rosé wine.
1: I used to drink the rosé.
0: Oh, okay.
1: However, it's a very sweet wine. That's why people like a bit of Echo Falls.
0: You don't drink Lancers then, no?
1: What's Lancers?
0: Oh, you don't know? Now, wait a minute.
1: Is that like one of those cheap ones?
0: It's
1: like a coming of age, you know. What's the other one?
0: No, Lancers is the one. Matthias Rosé is the one.
1: Oh, that's it, Matthias.
0: Well.
1: That's the fancy bottle.
0: Yeah, it's sort of the sort of greeny, sort of round at the bottom.
1: Overly,
0: Peñascal is another one that people used to go
1: don't
0: to
1: know
0: here.
1: That
0: but obviously, Minuti is the big one now, isn't it? Or Whispering Angel is another one.
1: Oh, Whispering Angel, yeah. That's a high price point.
0: Oh, okay. Well, we won't do that. Anyway, sorry, I butt in.
1: So, Echo Falls is famous for having very sweet wines. However, Asda has now begun selling Echo Falls' Blue Raspberry Wine, priced at just $5.27 a bottle. The electric blue-covered beverage proved a social media sensation this year, as previously it was only sold at local convenience corner shops. The blue raspberry-flavoured wine is said to feature a fusion of bold berry flavours, blending raspberry with a vibrant tangy twist. I mean, when I say blue, look at this photo.
0: Oh, wow.
1: I know.
0: But raspberries aren't blue, are they? They're red.
1: Yeah, but blue raspberry. You know, like it's like a WKD flavour.
0: Right, okay.
1: Blue raspberry. I don't know why that exists.
0: And it's a wine. Okay.
1: Yeah.
0: Interesting.
1: So, yeah, everyone is going crazy over that. It's at 9%. Is that a high percentage?
0: No, it's quite low, actually. Well, as a wine, it probably is. Yeah. No, as a wine, it might well be. Because most sort of spirits and that are, you know, sort of in around 20-30%, but they're spirits. Do you know what I mean?
1: Okay, fine.
0: And then beers, a strong beer is about 5%, mm-hmm. and then a low beer is about 3%. Do you know what I mean?
1: Okay, fine. Well, the drink has proven popular among sweet wine lovers, with some reviews saying it tasted exactly like a childhood slushie.
0: Oh, yes, I remember the slushies, yeah. Yeah, and they were blue as well, weren't they?
1: Yeah, I used to get like a mixed slushie.
0: Oh, yes, yeah.
1: Bit of each. Raspberry and cherry
0: strawberry,
1: or something?
0: Strawberry.
1: That reminds me of the cinema slushie machines.
0: Mm.
1: Yeah.
0: Yeah, the slushies, yeah. My kids used to have those. Well, listen, also, to link to that, Brits have revealed the recipe for the ultimate pint, enjoyed in a sunny beer garden at around 7:30 p.m., complete with live music and a game of pool, apparently.
1: Okay.
0: The most popular time for a pint is between 7 and 8, followed by 6 and 7, and straight after work between 5 and 6. A pub beer garden taken to the top spot ahead of a countryside pub, a riverside boozer, and inside a traditional local as well. And the ideal conditions call for a warm, sunny day with live music, a game of pool, a lager, and a lager is the firm drink of choice, according to a poll of 2,000 Brits carried out by Rover.com. Don't quite know how this works. It was Rovers, that's a car, I take it. Cars and drinks don't really go together, do they? Friday is the nation's favourite day for a pint, apparently.
1: Nice.
0: 1 in 3 opting for a Saturday sesh, and 1 in 10 preferring a Sunday lunchtime wind down.
1: Nice.
0: Yeah?
1: Here's my question to you.
0: Go on then.
1: What is the difference between a lager and a beer? Or a lager is a type of beer? People go, I'll have a lager. I don't understand what the differences are.
0: Well, lager's like, you can get things like Carling, Heineken and all those sort of things.
1: Mm-hmm.
0: And then a beer is more like a real ale. I would call it a beer. That's what I would call it.
1: Okay.
0: But other people might say something different, but I would call it. So, for instance, they can pull the pints.
1: The drafts.
0: Yeah. Well, no, they're all drafts.
1: We got it on draft when they say that. Does that not mean they got it on the pump?
0: No. So real ales are pulled from a pump, as are most lagers and everything pulled from a... But a real ale is actually pulled out of the barrel. It's like like really, really, you've got to really pull the pint and bring out the ale. Whereas lagers, it will just pour basically from a. I'm doing the action.
1: You are, yeah. When I appreciate that.
0: I worked in a pub. Well, I have worked in a pub, so I do know.
1: Okay.
0: Yeah, so that's what I would call a beer. Right. So, for instance, you can buy like John Smith's.
1: John Smith, isn't that brutal?
0: Yeah, it's fairly good.
1: That's a hardcore one.
0: Yeah, yeah. So I would call that a beer, not a lager. Do you see what I mean?
1: Yeah.
0: Whereas Heineken or Carling or whatever you want to, Foster's, whatever, all those sort of things. Lager, mate. Okay. But listen, also I've got Britain's top pub snacks as well for you.
1: Ooh, okay.
0: So have you got a go-to pub snack?
1: For me, it would probably be salted peanuts.
0: Okay, interesting. So olives, 6%.
1: Okay.
0: Yeah.
1: Yeah. Well,
0: you'd have that here. That's more fancy. Than anything, wouldn't you? Yeah. Pickled eggs.
1: Nah.
0: No, me neither.
1: Nothing pickled. I'm allergic to vinegar, remember?
0: Oh, yeah, yeah, of course.
1: Make me bright red.
0: The wine won't help either, to be honest. My mate loves a pickled egg, and I can't stand them. It's just the smell. They're blooming awful. Because they've been in there ages.
1: I was going to say, think about how long ago they boiled that egg. No, that's not good.
0: No. Frazzles.
1: Ooh, yeah.
0: Now you're talking.
1: I love a frazzle.
0: Yeah, me too. Scotch eggs.
1: Yeah, I love a Scotch egg.
0: Mm.
1: Oh, yeah, I do love it. I actually quite like a posh Scotch egg.
0: Mm.
1: So when you cut into it, the yolk
0: still runny.
1: Is...
0: Yeah, you're right. Sausage roll.
1: Yeah,
0: we call that a pub snack, actually, a sausage roll,
1: I'm
0: really.
1: Not really buying a sausage roll anywhere but my mum. Not that I'm buying them off
0: that of her. That is true. Your mother makes the best sausage rolls.
1: She does.
0: Yes. In actual fact, she I know she tried to get out of it, but she said, you won't need my sausage rolls now you're in Motorwell because you're in a restaurant.
1: Did she?
0: Hang on a minute. Wait a minute. Hold on a minute. There's only one sausage roll here, and I need them on that radiothon.
1: Do you know what? I think she's making them as she speaks.
0: Yeah. Oh, is she?
1: For her second, the rival of the
0: of your son.
1: Yeah.
0: Okay, you're right. Not your son, so her son. Yeah. Pork pie is a 13%.
1: Yeah, I'd take a sausage roll over a pork pie, actually.
0: Yeah, all those, I'd have to have pickle with them as well, to be honest with you. Can't even try. Piccalilli or Branston.
1: Okay, yeah.
0: Others are available, of course. Mm. What does that say there? What's that say?
1: Oh, whoa.
0: Hang on a minute, I can't see that. What does that say? Sand V Crisps. What's Sand V Crisps?
1: Oh,
0: I don't know what that is.
1: Have like a brand?
0: Is it? I don't know.
1: S&V.
0: What?
1: S&V, Chris, not Sand V.
0: I've never heard of S&V. Oh, salt and vinegar. Oh.
1: S&V. Yeah, they're the classic ones that you see, like they have them hanging on like that, like the strip of pegs they're hanging on the wall.
0: Sand V crisps. But that's how they've written it. They haven't sort of spaced it out. Look, come on. Give me a little bit. Halfway down the list. Can you see that?
1: S&V, yeah. It's all one word, so it does it like Sand V. Yeah. But that's brilliant.
0: Sand V, Diva. Everybody loves a Sand V crisp.
1: How can you not?
0: Chicken wings, 16%.
1: Ooh, that's a posh pub snack, chicken wings.
0: Mmm. Scampi fries.
1: Oh, can't go wrong.
0: Definitely not.
1: Absolutely.
0: Pork scratchings.
1: I could take a leave a pork scratching.
0: See, the pork scratchings over here aren't great.
1: No.
0: If you go to the UK, they do some good pork scratchings. I don't mind it. Cheese and onion crisps.
1: Yeah, I'd take that over. I'd take that over Sand V.
0: And apparently, Britain's most popular pub snack, 38%, is actually dry roasted peanuts.
1: Oh yeah. Yeah, I do actually. That's nice, actually. I prefer that over salted. They kind of have got like a little bit of a dusting to them. Like, yeah, they are. Then they're kind of like roasty, almost barbecue-y peanuts. They're great. I do like a peanut snack. If I order a beer and like at a bar here and they're going to bring over, you know, you get a little snack on the side.
0: Yeah.
1: Peanuts are my first choice.
0: Okay.
1: Yeah. How about you? What's yours?
0: I do mind a cashew nut, actually, to be honest.
1: I'm really into cashews at the minute.
0: Yeah. And I shouldn't say this, but honey-coated peanuts or cashew nuts are different level.
1: You know when you go to London and you've got the carts on the street and they're doing them hot?
0: Mm.
1: The smell of those.
0: Yeah.
1: The sticky, and they're sticky and honey. Yeah.
0: So there you go. Britain's most popular pub snacks, apparently. And there's a couple of people have texted me whilst I've been talking. Hang on a minute.
1: Joe has texted me saying, all lagers are beer. But not all beers are lagers. The saga continues.
0: There you go. Kurt Gatcher says, I love Scotch eggs made with haggis in the sausage meat.
1: Ooh.
0: That's a different one, young
1: I've
0: Kurt.
1: I've heard of that.
0: Kurt is in Sardinia now at the moment. Stuart says, yes, of course, Carling is lager because it's called Carling lager. Yeah, I get it.
1: Okay, right.
0: Yeah, it's almost as good as Sand V.
1: Sand V, that's the highlight. We're not beating that.
0: We're not beating that. Now, I had a tune to go with it, but it's 5 minutes long, so I can't play that one now because we were going to run over for the news, of course, as we always do. That's how this show rolls.
1: We're chatty.
0: So keep talking while I just find a song that's a little
1: five
0: bit
1: shorter.
0: 5 minutes
1: long as well. How's your luck? How's your luck that the song you did pick was 5 minutes long?
0: Well, it was Red Red Wine, of course, because obviously you were talking about wine.
1: Thank you.
0: Yeah. Do you know what I mean? But, you know, now I can't play it now because it's just far too long. So I'll try and find another one. I was talking about this the other day, actually, on the radios, that we all have our go-to two-minute songs, as is Am. I've just played, actually, Ed Sheeran. That's about 2 minutes.
1: Okay.
0: Yeah. There's Lost Frequencies, which is about 2 minutes as well. And the other one that I am looking for now that I can't find, which is typically when I need it, I can't find it. Oh, no, here it is. I found it. This is, if you're ever looking for... Oh, hang on a minute. If you're ever looking for a two-minute song, this is a good one to go to as well. It's Delamitri.
1: Oh.
0: And we'll head off to the news. We'll come back. We're talking far too much this morning. Sand V and Chris.
1: Brought to you by Sand V.
0: You can't beat them.

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1: In today's news, Britain is continuing to swelter after the hottest May temperatures ever recorded, with parts of the UK topping 35 degrees yesterday. Health alerts remain in place today, while forecasters warn thunderstorms and heavy downpours could now hit parts of the country after days of intense heat. Emergency services are also continuing to warn people about the dangers of swimming in open water after several deaths involving young people during the bank holiday weekend. Ex-Prime Minister Tony Blair warned Labour is playing with fire and needs what he called a fundamental reset following a difficult few weeks politically. Meanwhile, the government is also facing growing pressure over national security after senior officials warned Russia is relentlessly targeting UK infrastructure through cyber attacks and disruption campaigns aimed at transport, communications and energy networks. A woman has been arrested more than 50 years after the death of her stepdaughter in one of the UK's oldest unsolved child death investigations. Detectives reopened the case after new forensic reviews linked to the death of 5-year-old Melanie Rode, with police saying advances in technology helped lead to the arrest. Top judges are also set to review a controversial teenage rape case that sparked national debate over sentencing and the treatment of young victims in court. Campaigners say the outcome could have major implications for future sexual offence cases involving teenagers and consent laws across the UK. And finally, astronomers are reminding sky watchers to look up this weekend as a rare blue moon is set to appear over the UK skies. Despite the name, it won't actually glow blue. But experts say it should still be a spectacular sight if the clouds stay away. For Wave Mallorca, this is Harriet Gordon.
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2: The thing I love about this weather forecast is it gives you a little blurb for the day.
3: Oh, yeah, yeah,
2: and it does, yeah. And today, it says, mostly sunny, highs of 29. More sun than you'll know what to do with.
3: Oh,
2: which is the perfect way to explain how I've been feeling the last few days with how warm it has cranked up. So today, yes, highs of 29, some clouds, but they are literally just passing through. So very, very warm. And then going into tomorrow, we've got big sun, no clouds at all. Highs of 29 tomorrow. Friday, we're looking at highs of 31, the highest of the week. Saturday, it drops down one to 30. So very, very high temperatures going into Friday and Saturday. Sunday drops down to 29, intervals of clouds of sunshine. But again, the overall consensus is that it is very warm out there. So sun cream, hydration, and shade.
3: When she says hydration, she doesn't mean alcohol. She means water.
0: The latest weather forecast right here on Wave Mallorca.
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2: I mean, there's ice cubes in cocktails, aren't there?
3: Brilliant. That's what you need. So our serving prize this week is brought to you by our friends at Fernando's Restaurant and Bar. They're offering you the chance to win a meal for two, which includes peri-peri whole chicken, fries and coleslaw. What you need to do, though, to get yourself into the bin to win on Friday is get a question correct. Like and share the post as well, please. Today's question, before you purchase this item, nearly 20 people have touched it. What is it?
2: Could also be cloves.
3: Before you touch this item, nearly 20 people have touched it.
2: What I mean, even worse with cloves. People haven't just touched it, they've tried it on.
3: There you go.
2: Oh, I've never thought of it like that before.
3: Well, there you go. That's why people get them sent to their homes, isn't it, these days?
2: Oh, right, yeah, because it's come straight. Oh, that's a good point. I'm quite an in-store shopper, actually. Yeah, cloves. Yeah. Don't know, it's a lot.
3: Well, if you think you know the right answer, facebook.com/WaveMallorca. And you can text it to 676-112-120. We're also asking you today your top tips on how to stay cool at night. Because obviously a lot of people are struggling with the heat, particularly in the UK. I mean, we're pretty much used to it, to be perfectly honest, by now. And I imagine most of us have got air conditioning.
2: Exactly.
3: Where in the UK they don't. It's not built for hot weather.
2: It is not built for the hot weather. And it definitely feels hotter there than it does here.
3: Without a doubt.
2: Yeah.
3: Without a doubt. I'm going back to London at the weekend, actually.
2: Oh,
3: so
2: yeah.
3: I'm looking at the forecast thinking it's actually cooling down.
2: Okay, good.
3: It is cooling down because otherwise it'll be... Because I'm going to be amongst quite a big crowd, I imagine.
2: That's true. So and especially in the centre of London,
3: yes.
2: In all those buildings, it's even warmer.
3: Yeah, we'll just have to go to a pub, won't we? Anyway, if you think you've got some tips for us, as I say, go to the Facebook page, facebook.com/WaveMallorca. Come back with the naughty weather next.

masterpiece. Oh my, my, oh my, my love. I take one look at you, you're taking me out.

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1: Checking out the high seas. Or before we check out the high seas, actually, I just wanted to say before the break we were talking about Woolworths, and it was obviously it was no more in the UK, but it is quite big in Australia and Germany. We found out as well. Mm-hmm. And then you were talking about Toys R Us.
2: Yes.
1: Toys R Us are here and they're not in the UK. Although Stuart did say that Toys R Us have come back into some stores. They're in stores, if that makes sense, in the UK. Mm-hmm. But then your mum said something that we both never thought of, actually.
2: Yeah.
1: Which was C&A, which is here in Palmer. That doesn't exist back in the UK.
2: I didn't even know it was a thing in the UK once upon a time.
1: Yeah. C&A was quite a big sort of department store, really, more than anything else, a bit like a John Lewis. And C&A, what does C&A stand for?
2: Yes.
1: I had no idea.
2: Neither did I.
1: So we looked it up. They were Dutch brothers who were the founders of C&A, called Clemens and August.
2: There you go. C&A.
1: I won't tell you their surnames. I'm never going to pronounce that, especially after my SS Sand V crisps this morning. I refuse to go to be laughed at anymore.
2: So good.
1: Anyway, should we get on with the naughty weather?
2: Go for it.
1: So there you go. Every day's a school day, as you know, on this station.
2: It is. We really do genuinely learn everything every week.
1: Exactly. At northwest of Mallorca, Dragonair and a Foreman Tours and east in northeast at 2-3. Change of the night to a variable. Sea steady smooth. Northeast of Mallorca, Foreman Tour to Cantapera, northeast at 2-3. Changing to a variable. Sea steady smooth. East of Mallorca, Cantapera, Salinas and northeast at 2-3. In the afternoon and east, and sea steady smooth. And south of Mallorca, Salinas, Dragonair is southerly at 2-3. Temporarily in northeast. DC stayed smooth. Moving into Minorca, we got a variable at 2-3, changing during the morning to a westerly, sea state is smooth. Channel of Minorca is a northeasty at 2-3, changing rapidly to a variable, sea state is smooth. Cabrera has a northeasty and easy at 2-3, sea state smooth. Channel of Mallorca is an easy at 2-3, changing in the morning to a variable, sea state is smooth. Ibiza has a northeasty at 2-3, changing to a variable, sea state smooth. And Formentera has a northeasty at 2-3, changing to a variable, and sea state once again is smooth. But no weather advisories, which is always good news. So we'll say a big thanks once again to our friends at Avid.
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1: Heading off to the break, coming back, we've got the World Cup song, of course.
2: Yes.
1: If you want to vote off yesterday's, which was Waving the Flag, I think. Was it Waving the Flag? Oh, no, it was Pitbull and Shakira, actually, which is actually quite a good song.
2: Oh, that's the one I know of. Is that the It's Time for Africa one?
1: No.
2: Oh.
1: Yeah, that was one.
2: Oh,
1: yeah.
2: Okay.
1: Yeah, that was one way back. But this is the new one for the World Cup.
2: Oh, okay. I don't think I've heard it.
1: Oh, well, you're going to hear it in a second if nobody votes it off. And what else? The World Cup song. We've got the Showbiz News with the gang at PQ Camry. The World Cup song is with our friends at Delicioso. World Cup song, yeah. And then we've got Showbiz with PQ. What's my place totally today? Have another drink, Richie. And then you've got Score and Anthem with the friends at Palmer Jump. And then we've got all the birthdays as well. So we've got lots to fit in, as always, on this show. Taking you to the break with this.
2: Oh, great choice.

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11: So in the J yesterday we had a Shakira and Pitbull song, and that was in from the Calvià posse, who were Louis, Eddie, Otto and Inca. But you're not there today, you've been voted off.
12: Still in Calvià.
11: Danny and Calvià. Well, actually, listen, this was probably the first World Cup I probably... Well, actually, I'm just trying to remember. It was the first World Cup we qualified since 1966, England, because we didn't appear in... Oh, sorry, since 1970. We didn't appear in 74 and 78.
12: Wow.
11: So, oh, sorry, yeah, sorry. Thank you. Sorry. So we didn't appear in 74
12: and
11: 78.
12: That's a long time.
11: Yeah, yeah, yeah. So 82 was the first time, so it was 12 years or so
12: okay.
11: we appeared. And this was the 1982 England World Cup song. It's great.
12: Do we have a song every time we go?
11: No. The obvious ones are World in Motion, which I think is probably the best for me. That was the Lightning Seeds. That's one with the John Barnes rap. That's Vindaloo.
12: Oh.
11: Yeah, that's a different one.
12: Okay.
11: And then obviously there's Three Lines as well, which is another one. But this was one, you know, and classic words, you know, we're on our way.
12: Yeah.
11: This is Ron's 22. Hear the roar. of the red, white, and blue.
12: Yeah.
11: I know it.
12: I love how you knew it as soon as I said it.
11: Yeah, yeah, because it was, as I say, it was probably one of the first World Cups I watched that England were in.
12: Okay.
11: I can remember it sort of really, really well. It was Spain, I think, wasn't it? Yeah, it was Spain.
12: Okay, wow.
11: Yeah, and we played. Nice. I remember we played France in one of the games, and we scored within about 30 seconds, and it was amazing.
12: Wow.
11: Yeah, because I was still at school. I remember having to run home from school to watch the game.
12: Yeah.
11: Remember that? Yeah, yeah. So anyway, here it is,
12: here it is.
11: Danny and Calvia. It's brilliant.
12: This time.
11: Well, listen to that in the background, eh? Dear, oh dear. Think you're coming to Holland or something, don't you?
12: That's true.
11: Listen to this. This is great. Listen to the words.

0: sounds like more like a German umpire band, doesn't it?
1: Yeah, the backing track is interesting choice.
0: Very weird at the background. I mean, the words, yeah. Well, obviously, England didn't win the World Cup that year.
1: No.
0: This time we'll get it right, you didn't.
1: I love how the singing's just like a load of blokes.
0: But it was what it was. It was the squad singing badly.
1: Oh, is it really?
0: Oh, yeah, it's the squad.
1: Oh, yeah,
0: they were singing. Yeah. Not very well, as you can hear.
1: Is that always the way it goes? It's always the
0: squad. Yeah, pretty much, yeah. No. But then they try and find someone that can sing in between them.
2: 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Maybe it was an official anthem, mentions football, or just reminds you of those unforgettable match moments. 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
0: And weirdly enough, and Stuart's right, he just texted in, he said England didn't actually lose a match that particular World Cup. What happened was you started the first round of matches, which is a group, and then you went to another group after it. And I think we played Germany and possibly Spain, I think, Stu, was it? I think we drew both games 0-0 and we went out on goal difference or something stupid.
1: Do you know what I mean?
0: So, we didn't actually lose a game in the whole of that competition and still went out.
1: That seems
0: mad.
1: Backward, doesn't it?
0: They haven't done that group ever since, I think, because it was a load of old rubbish, really, because nobody wanted to play and win. Do you know what I mean?
1: What group have we got? Do you know?
0: Oh, in this World Cup, we are playing. He's put me under pressure. Croatia.
1: Okay. Oh, there's some sour history there. I remember when we. We lost to Croatia one year.
0: 3-2.
1: Yeah.
0: It was the Broly. It was the Wally with the Broly, Steve McLaren. There you go.
1: Who? What?
0: He was the manager.
1: Oh, right.
0: And they got beat that night and he was stood on the sideline with a Broly up and they called him the Wally with the Broly.
1: I just always remember that guy. Who's that famous Croatian player? Really small.
0: Modric. Luka Modric.
1: It. I remember him saying in an interview afterwards, like you all in your press were saying about it's going to be really easy to get through to the final, but you know, whatever, we're a good team. I always remember that. It was salty, as we say in Gen Z.
0: Salty in Gen Z.
1: It was salty.
0: Yeah, there you go. You've asked me who we're playing. I haven't got a Scooby, actually, to be perfect. I know Croatia is definitely one.
1: Okay.
0: Are we playing Ecuador or someone like that? I'll find out in a minute for you, all right?
1: Okay, thank you.
0: Or Stuart, let me know. You know, I've got far too many other things to think about rather than worrying about who we're playing.
1: Football's like, you know, it's like it's your specialist subject. Football.
0: Well, it is, but I'm sort of I'm sad to say that I don't know who we're playing. It's a bit bad, really, isn't it? Yeah. Anyway, we'll find out in a minute. Stu will let me know. So, if you want to vote that World Cup song off tomorrow, you're more than welcome. 676-112-120. Oh, you found it, have you?
1: Yes.
0: Go on then.
1: Ghana, Panama, Croatia.
0: Oh, Panama, that was it. Yeah, I was thinking something like a canal or
1: Croatia's
0: something.
1: Croatia's our first game.
0: Croatia's our first game. Yeah, I didn't know that. Yeah, okay. Well, there you go. What does he say? Ghana, Panama, and Croatia are our games.
1: Yes.
0: Okay, because Scotland have got Brazil in their table.

0: are
1: so,
0: they?
1: Yeah, yeah. So that ain't looking good for them.
0: Isn't that like that's the first time they're in the World Cup for a while?
1: Who, Brazil?
0: Scotland.
1: Scotland, yes. Yeah, is the first time. Yeah, yeah, yeah.
0: They've got Morocco, Brazil and Haiti.
1: Ooh, Morocco's tough as well.
0: Mm.
1: Morocco, quite a lot of people's tip, actually.
0: Oh, really?
1: To go all the way. Yeah, because they won the African Nations. Did they win the African Nations? No, they won it and then they gave it to Senegal after the penalty. Furore.
0: Is that actually... Look at me. You're going to about to be impressed with this.
1: Go on, then.
0: The Mallorca game that happened on Saturday, there was a Mallorca player that, like, done something to his groin and he was in absolute tears.
1: No, most people would be.
0: Groin injury. Hey? And yeah. He was in tears because he's in the Morocco team for World Cup. And
1: Masquerade.
0: He's in tears.
1: It was Masquerade that came off, yeah.
0: Is Muriqi Morocco?
1: Muriqi, no, he's Kosovan.
0: Oh, okay.
1: And they got knocked out in the playoffs, actually,
0: he's
1: Kosovo.
0: Not going.
1: No, he's not going.
0: Okay.
1: No. Samu Costa is. He's in the Portugal team.
0: Samu, yeah.
1: Yeah.
0: Yeah.
1: I think that's everybody. Leroy Mann, I think, is in the sort of the big squad for Spain. I don't think he's in the full squad because Spain have got some fantastic goalkeepers. Mm. David Raya, of course, is one of them.
0: Mm.
1: Unai Simon, he's at Atletico Bilbao. And then they've got, who's the other one? The boy at Atletico Madrid, whose name completely escapes me. But anyway, we digress, I think, because I've got to do some showbiz news. As always, yeah. What difference does it make?
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1: Yeah, time for all your showbiz. What have I got? This is a great story, actually. Listen to this. Metallica, you know, the big heavy metal group, have teamed up with UK Blood Services ahead of their UK tour to urge fans to donate blood. The partnership marks the first ever collaboration between a UK Blood Service and a rock band. Sees the thrash metal icons, because you can't say rock twice, of course, come together with the Welsh Blood Service, England NHS Blood and Transplant, and the Scottish National Blood Transfusion Service. It comes as an extension of the work done by Metallica's charity All Within My Hands and urges fans to consider donating blood ahead of their shows in the UK. I think that's a great idea.
0: Oh, that is nice.
1: Well done them.
0: Yeah.
1: Yeah, very good. What else have I got for you? Doctor Who, I don't know if you heard this.
0: Yeah.
1: The BBC is reportedly facing a crisis over a major Christmas special following claims that the upcoming Doctor Who festive special may be scrapped amid a scramble to find an actor who can actually take on the role. They can't find an actor to play Doctor Who.
0: Oh,
1: come on.
0: And they're already thinking about the Christmas special.
1: Yeah, well,
0: blimey.
1: You've got to film it, haven't you, and get it all
0: true.
1: Done. Do you know what I mean?
0: Well, it's a changeover period, is it, for Doctor Who? We need a new Doctor. Is that the thing?
1: I think so. I don't know what happened to the last Doctor, to be perfectly honest. But anyway... I don't know. Well, don't ask me.
0: I recycle them quicker than Bond.
1: Yeah, yeah, yeah, yeah. They were hoping to turn to Billy Piper, who played Companion Rose for a special a couple of Christmases ago. A source claimed that there had been reassurances that Doctor Who would be back on screens. There has been no confirmation from bosses that this is the case, that it will be cancelled, they say.
0: Never understood it myself, Doctor Who.
1: Oh, no, I used to hide behind the sofa, particularly with the Daleks and the Cybermen as well.
0: Aggressive shouting.
1: Yes, exactly. Fergie has been reunited with the Black Eyed Peas as they staged together at the 52nd Annual American Music Awards. As the star-studded soiree on Monday night, the Black Eyed Peas hit song Rock That Body won the award for the best throwback song of the year, apparently.
0: Wow, they do throwback awards now.
1: Yeah, apparently they do.
0: That's a good song.
1: Did you hear yesterday in the showbiz, actually, Culture Club are going back out on tour.
0: Are they?
1: In December in the UK.
0: Okay.
1: Culture Club along, and they've got ABC as the warm-up as and Haircut 100 as well. So if
0: no
1: you're into
0: way.
1: 80s
0: that's
1: music,
0: a good throwback
1: that's a good,
0: show.
1: That is a good show to go and watch.
0: Yeah.
1: And talking of throwbacks, a new Boyzone documentary will give fans a raw glimpse into their final performances. The new show will detail the funny, raw and revealing insights on how the band are preparing to bow out. Last year saw the release of the three-part documentary Boyzone, which I've seen. It's very, very good. It's called No Matter What,
0: okay.
1: Chronicling their journey to stardom. Now the Irish pop group are once again in front of the cameras, one for the road. This time the documentary reveals their preparations for their final reunion. Last September brought the announcement that all four original members, Ronan, Mikey, Keith and Shane, would reunite for a special one-off concert at the Emirates. Overwhelming demand prompted organisers to schedule an additional performance on the 5th as well. And is Mikey? Yeah, Mikey is joining them as well. So yeah, okay. So there's the four. Obviously, what's his name? He passed away.
0: I get confused between Boyzone and Westlife, so I can't help you here.
1: Oh, I can't think. It'll tell me in a minute. I'll think about it in a minute. Say thanks to the PQ Academy.
2: 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Be amazing.
0: Stephen? Stephen Ronan.
1: No, Stephen Gailey. Stephen Gailey, yeah. He sadly passed away here in Mallorca, actually. It was... I'm not going to tell you, actually, because it will give it away. If I tell you what happened in the documentary about the band, it will give it away.
0: I love spoilers.
1: And it's a good... Oh, do you love spoilers?
0: I love spoilers.
1: Right, so if you don't want to hear what happened in the documentary, just turn your radio down right now.
0: Okay, yeah, go
1: and on. I'll tell you.
0: Yeah.
1: So basically, this was the documentary. This is how they all got together and everything else. The interviews with the four remaining members, who are Mikey, Shane, Ronan, of course, and
0: Keith
1: the other,
0: and Mikey.
1: And Keith, that's it, yeah. So, yeah. And they sort of, you know, they were off and on and everything else, and how they fell out and, you know, okay. and didn't like each other, and then they got mm-hmm. back. So they invited them all to go back to a pub together,
0: oh.
1: and one of them didn't go, which was Mikey.
0: Really?
1: He refused to go. He said, I don't want anything to do with it. He says, not that I'm, you know, I don't like them anymore or anything. He said, just I've done with that. I'm done with showbiz. I don't want to know anything about it.
0: Wow.
1: So the other three were a bit disappointed that he didn't actually go.
0: Yeah, right.
1: That was sort of the end of the documentary. But in this documentary, he is going back. He is going to sing with them again in the last two shows at the Emirates Stadium.
0: Wow.
1: In June.
0: Look at that. The power of a pint, eh?
1: But yeah.
0: Or and they reunite obviously back
1: over
0: into
1: over
0: the
1: a Guinness.
0: Pub.
1: It was a Guinness, exactly. And they were drinking
0: there you
1: as
0: go.
1: Well.
0: Classic.
1: So, there you go.
0: Oh, thank you.
1: Here they are, 8:42.

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1: So in the chair yesterday was Sammy on her way to Belvedere. Yeah, she's still there today, not tomorrow. It's a good choice. But I'm sort of getting a bit tired of it now. Sorry, Sammy.
2: Are you?
1: Yeah, no offence.
2: I could never hear this song.
1: Could you back you off tomorrow, please?

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1: Time is coming up to 8.50, 7.50 in the UK. Today is Wednesday. It's the 27th of May, 2026, day 147 of the year, which means there are now 219 days until 2027. We're counting down to the World Cup. 15 days, woohoo! 12 hours, 9 minutes and 57 seconds, precisely. When we reach the World Cup, that's my special countdown.
2: Yeah, I like it. It's even football-themed.
1: It is football-themed as well, yes, it is. That. Very good. So what happened on this day in history? What can I find you in my little list here? The Great Hall of Euston Station in London was opened on this day in 1849.
2: I find that a confusing train station, Euston, actually. It's very big.
1: Thank you.
2: Just thought I'd let you know that.
1: Thank you. Maybe we can get you a map.
2: Yes.
1: We'll try and sort that out next time you're there. What else have I got for you? The first US full-scale wind tunnel for testing aeroplanes was opened on this day in 1931. The Walt Disney Company released the cartoon The Three Little Pigs with its hit song, Who's Afraid of the Big Bad Wolf? Big Bad Wolf, do you remember that?
2: Oh, yeah, Big Bad Wolf.
1: Yeah.
2: I do, yes.
1: Yeah, there you go.
2: Yes, yes, yes.
1: That was on this day in 1933, of course. What else have I got here? Frank Sinatra made his TV debut on as he appeared on NBC's Star Spangled Review with the legend Bob Hope. What else? That was in 1950. Anything else? Oh, yes. I've got other good things here that I'm going to tell you about in a minute.
2: Oh, okay.
1: Construction on Walt Disney World in Florida began on this day in 1969.
2: Wow, really? That long ago?
1: Yeah. The Flintstones, the movie, opened in America on this day in 1994. The first all-female team reached the North Pole on this day in 1997.
2: Nice.
1: Anything else? Coronation Street, a rescheduled filming after Judy Goodhue, who played Bette Midler, missed recording sessions due to total exhaustion on this day in 2002. U2's lead singer Bono splashed out £1,000 to have his favourite hat flown first class to Italy on this day.
2: Oh, no way.
1: In 2003. Yeah, it's true.
2: I wonder why we forgot to pack it.
1: Mm.
2: He must have forgot to pack it if it's his favourite.
1: Well, yes, exactly. I mean, it's obviously not his favourite, but listen to this, because we've mentioned them already this morning. In 2008, UK high street chain Woolworths announced it would stop selling CD singles in its stores, saying the format was in terminal decline and would be removed from the shelves in August.
2: Oh,
1: maybe that was the start of the downfall.
2: That was the start.
1: Yes.
2: Loss of the CDs.
1: And in 2021, the Friends reunion was screened 17 years after it ended as well.
2: Oh, yeah, I remember watching that. Mm. Are you a Friends fan?
1: No, not really. My wife loved it. I am not for me.
2: No. Oh, I love it.
1: No. Not really a fellas thing, don't you think? Is it? I mean, I don't know many fellas that watch it.
2: I guess so, yeah. No. Yeah, that's true.
1: I could be wrong, you know.
2: It's just easy watching, isn't it? It's background stuff.
1: All on this day from a famous variety. Duncan Goodhue, do you remember him?
2: Duncan. All I'm thinking of is Duncan from Blue.
1: No, not Duncan from Blue. Duncan Goodhue. He was a former swimmer, a gold medalist at the Olympic Games.
2: Mm-hmm.
1: He used to do, when I worked at Butlins back in the day,
2: yeah.
1: He used to do tours of all the Butlins sites because he used to go to the swimming pools and show kids swimming and everything else. Nice guy.
2: Nice.
1: Really nice guy. What else have I got here? Todd Bridges, born on this day.
2: Not sure on that.
1: Todd Bridges was an American actor best known for playing Willis Jackson in the TV series Different Strokes. Do you remember that?
2: No.
1: What you talking about, Willis?
2: Oh, yeah.
1: Do you remember him?
2: Yeah. I do
1: know
2: that.
1: Gary something or other. I can't remember his name. Gary, I can't remember. He's called Gary something or other. He was the other actor. Pat Cash, born on this day.
2: No.
1: Huh?
2: Pat Cash. Footballer.
1: Tennis player.
2: Yeah.
1: Won the men's singles title in Wimbledon in 1987. Mm, Australian nice. He was. Heston Blumenthal.
2: Oh, yes. The chef. The experimental chef.
1: Yeah, the Fat Duck is his 3-star Michelin restaurant in Bray in Berkshire. Mm-hmm. Have you been?
2: I have not, actually. You?
1: No. The sort of place you need a McDonald's to eat afterwards. Paul Gascoigne, born on this day.
2: Oh, footballer.
1: Yeah, very good. Of course, a legend. He's 59 today, Paul Gascoigne. Joseph Fiennes.
2: Oh, he is an actor.
1: Hmm.
2: Was he in Stranger Things?
1: He was in William Shakespeare's Shakespeare is in Love.
2: Okay.
1: He's also currently in the play about Gareth Southgate.
2: In London?
1: Yeah, and
2: oh,
1: it's
2: okay.
1: also been turned into a TV series, I've been reliably informed. And Joseph Fiennes used to live here in Mallorca, actually.
2: I think I'm thinking of someone completely different.
1: Well,
2: how
1: you could
2: old
1: be
2: is
1: thinking
2: he today?
1: Of, you could be thinking of his brother, Ralph, who
2: oh,
1: was, who
2: it's
1: was
2: him.
1: Voldemort. Yeah?
2: Yeah, I know yeah. him. Yeah, yeah, yeah, okay. I'm thinking of maybe his son, actually.
1: His son? No, I don't think you are.
2: Why?
1: Because I don't think he's got a son. He's got two daughters, I think.
2: Oh, yeah, he does. Oh, I don't know who I'm thinking of then. Some random bloke out there I'm thinking of.
1: anybody else here? Jamie Oliver was born on this day.
2: Oh, yeah. He stopped turkey Twizzlers.
1: He did stop turkey Twizzlers. Very good. Yeah, yeah, yeah. If you know somebody celebrating your birthday, turkey Twizzlers. If you want to...
2: an outrage!
1: You want to give him a shout out, then we are happy to do that for you. You just need to know the person's name, of course. And if you want us to read out a message, we can do that too. So let's go to On This Day in History. So On This Day in Music History. We've got two we need to fit in before the break. So On This Day in... This is going way back. Way, way, way
2: uh-oh.
1: Back.
2: I'm not going
1: way
2: know,
1: back in
2: I?
1: Time. 1957, to be precise. It was a UK Jeez. Number one and US number three single. Can you remember this song? Hang on a minute.
2: Can you remember? Yeah,
1: yeah. 1957. Of course you can remember it.
2: Elvis?
1: No. Actually, if you know Cockney Rhino's name, which you should because you're a Millwall fan, you know yeah, it's a volley in football.
2: Oh, you're giving me a football one.
1: Come on.
2: I don't slang talk
1: what's
2: about
1: a volley
2: football?
1: In football?
2: Kick.
1: Rhyming slang.
2: Volley.

0: Before this day in 1957, Cockney rhyming slang for a volley.
1: Holly.
0: Buddy Holly.
1: Buddy Holly.
0: Yeah. Yeah. He buddy hollied it.
1: My nan just texts me actually saying buddy hollied.
0: There you go, well done, Nan.
1: I never heard that, he buddy hollied it.
0: Yeah, well, you don't say buddy hollied it, you just said...
1: He hollied it.
0: Yeah. What did he do? He hit a great buddy holly.
1: Okay.
0: There you go.
1: He hollied it. See, that's probably why I couldn't think of it, because we don't say the H's.
0: All right.
1: Ollied. So I was thinking Ollie.
0: Love this story. On this day in 1964, 11 boys were suspended from a school in Coventry, England, for having haircuts like this man.
1: Oh, Mick Jagger.
0: Yeah, can you imagine? You're suspended, why? Because you've got a haircut.
1: You look like Mick Jagger. It's offensive.
0: Taking us to the news.

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1: The international judge overseeing the Fasoltra case has postponed the testimony of former Prime Minister José Luis Rodríguez Zapatero, which had been scheduled for this week. The delay comes after the court agreed to hear additional witnesses first, including former ministers and senior officials involved in the airline's pandemic-era bailout. Zapatero, who had been placed under formal investigation and denies any wrongdoing, is expected to testify at a later date once new evidence has been reviewed. The case examined whether political influence played a role in the granting company of €53 million in state aid. In other news, Interior Minister Fernando Grande Malasca has announced the installation of floating barriers along parts of the Guadalquivir River to disrupt drug trafficking routes used by criminal gangs operating in the southern part of the country. The barriers are designed to prevent high-speed boats from navigating key stretches of the river, which authorities say become strategic corridors for smuggling hashish and other illicit goods. Malasca says the measures form part of a broader security plan that includes increased patrols, aerial surveillance and coordination with local forces. The government argues the barriers will significantly hinder traffickers' mobility and reduce the number of river-based drop-offs. And the Congress of Deputies has suspended the press accreditation of far-right activist Vita Aguiles for 3 months, citing repeated breaches of parliamentary rules. The decision follows several incidents in which Aguiles confronted members of Congress and disrupted media areas inside the chamber. Parliamentary sources say the suspension is intended to protect the working environment for accredited journalists and ensure compliance with institutional norms. Aguiles, who's linked to the online agitator networks, has criticised the decision, but Congress maintains measures consistent with its internal regulations. And for the latest local and national news, check out wavemallorca.com. That's the latest from the Wave Mallorca newsroom.
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2: Very, very warm out there today. When I woke up this morning, it was so warm walking out of the house at 6 a.m. It is hot out there. Highs of 28 today. Does say partly cloudy, however, very, very warm. Lows of 16. Tomorrow, highs of 29, lows of 18. Big sun, no clouds. Going into the Friday, high of the week. Highs of 31 on Friday. So very warm out there. Big sunny skies. Saturday drops down to 30, but still extremely big sun and very warm. Sunday drops down once more to 29, but still very, very sunny out there and very warm. So summer is here, it feels.
3: And we also ask you on the Facebook page this morning how you keep yourselves cool, because obviously the UK is suffering from a heat wave at the moment as well, as well as us getting warmer. So best ways to keep cool at night, how you do it.
2: Yes. We'll
3: be interested to know on the Facebook page for us today. In the meantime, we'll say a big thanks to our friends at Marchica.
0: The latest weather forecast right here on Wave Mallorca.
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3: Now, on this week's survey question, we're with the friends at Fernando's, the restaurant and bar, which is down, basically between Magaluf and Palmanova. It's right on the sort of the border of both Magaluf and Palmanova. And all you need to do is get a question correct by liking and sharing the post and getting the question correct, of course, as well. To win this week, a meal for two, which includes a peri-peri whole chicken, fries and coleslaw as well. The question today, before you purchase this item, nearly 20 people will have touched it. What is it? Before you purchase this item, nearly 20 people would have touched it. What is it? That's the question. I think you might know the right answer. Facebook.com/WaveMallorca. Make sure you like and follow the page, and that keeps you up to date with everything happening here in Mallorca and around the world. And also, that means that the question will come up on your feed, of course, as well. And you can text and WhatsApp us to 676-112-120.
2: Very nice.
3: I thought you were going to say something. Sorry.
2: Oh, I was just going to say my Auntie Karen said food. People, all of the people touch it 20 times before you buy it. Food.
3: Oh, okay. Well, any food or anything specific?
2: I guess like packaged food on the, or okay. Like through, I don't know. That was just her answer.
3: I get a very stern look from the lady actually in Lidl if I don't use the tongs for the.
2: I see. Yeah. However, I would argue if you know for certain I'm going to get that pastry.
3: Yeah, exactly.
2: I'm just going in and I'm out.
3: Yeah, exactly. That's what I do. I don't sort of like, for want of a better word, finger them.
2: Yeah, you don't fondle the pastries.
3: No, exactly. Nobody wants to be doing that.
2: Yeah, so yeah, I feel the same if I don't.
3: Morning, if you're just tuning in and you just listen to that.
2: Like if I don't put gloves on, if I'm getting oranges, say.
3: No, I mean.
2: I know, you know.
3: No, it's an orange as well. I mean, you don't even eat the outside.
2: That's true. It's got protectant.
3: Exactly. Most fruits have.
2: Yeah.
3: Bananas the same.
2: Yeah, true.
3: Apples, yeah. No. But apples normally now, you don't buy them, you buy them in a packet,
2: in
3: don't you?
2: Yeah.
3: You don't really actually buy them loose, yeah. As it were.
2: But I'm saying, I'm not tonging. I'm going straight in.
3: I'm not tonging. And they give you the right old look she does behind there.
2: Does she?
3: Oh, yeah. Every time. Every time. Anyway, I digress. So, should we get on to some musical variety birthdays? I haven't got that many today. It was like yesterday. It wasn't that many yesterday. So, what am I going to go with? I'm going to go with Eddie Harsh, which is an interesting name. Born this day in 1957. This is a great song. It's from 1991. It was also featured in a film, not this particular version, but it was featured. The song was featured in a film, not this particular version. So if you can tell me who the band are and what film it was in as well.
2: What are my chances? I'm not going to know.
3: No?
2: Na, na, na, na. Hey, here I am on the
3: way. Great song.
2: Oh, you're going to have to leave it with me.

0: Well, at the tip top, Neil, he got it, as did Steve as well. And also, well done to Steve Ball, who did say Buddy Holly volley a bit earlier on. I missed that. Sorry, Steve. But well done, very good. So this one, do you know
1: his
0: name?
1: I don't know.
0: Well, they were called the Black Crows.
1: Oh, I wouldn't have got that.
0: Hard to Handle was the name of the song, and it was featured in the Commitments movie.
1: Oh, I love that movie. Great movie. I saw that in the West End, actually, the Commitments. Today's
0: not as a theatre show?
1: Yeah.
0: Well, I wouldn't like mind seeing that. I didn't know that was out.
1: Very good, very good.
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0: You're right, you're cold, are you? What's the matter?
1: I know, I've just had to throw my jumper around my shoulders.
0: Really? It's not that cold, is it?
1: Just the aircon, I don't know.
0: Okay.
1: It's all right. No, I'm fine. I'm all right. Good.
0: 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Change to an Easterly and Seasteady smooth. And south of Mallorca, Salinas, Dragonair is in the southerly at 2 to 3. Change to a Northeasty, Seasteady smooth. Moving into Menorca, we've got a variable at 2 to 3. Changing in the morning to a Westerly and Seasteady smooth. Channel of Menorca is a northeasterly at 2 to 3, changing to a variable, and then becomes a westerly where sea state is smooth. Cabrera today has a northeasterly and easterly at 2 to 3, sea state smooth. Channel of Mallorca is an easterly at 2 to 3, during the morning becomes a variable and sea state is smooth. Ibiza, northeasterly at 2 to 3, temporarily a variable and sea state smooth. And finally, Formentera has a northeasterly at 2 to 3, becoming a variable, sea state is smooth. There are no weather advisories, which is always good news.
1: Love that.
0: So we'll say a big thanks to our friends at Avid.
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0: Now, sports news is to come a little bit later, and some more musical variety birthdays. Before we do that, though, this could be classed as sport because it's an annual competition that takes place in Gloucestershire. I don't know if you've heard of this. It's the annual Cheese Off. Have you heard of the Great Cheese Run?
1: Yeah, when they run down the steep hill.
0: Yes.
1: Yes.
0: So, as it was billed as the Great Cheese Off, a helter-skelter, bone-jarring downhill race between the all-time champ and a young upstart. After the hype and hyper bowl, youth won out as the 24-year-old German YouTuber Tom Kopke beat the 38-year-old local hero Chris Anderson at the annual cheese rolling event in the English West Country side. In his post-race interviews at the foot of Cooper's Hill, which is where it is in Gloucestershire, Kopke said, "If that hill is hell, I'm the devil," he said. Anderson, tempted out of retirement, apparently, by the challenge from Kopke, had taken the lead at first, but Kopke said, "I thought I'm going to get his ass," he said.
1: Okay.
0: Yes. He duly did, winning his third role in 3 years. His prize was the round of double Gloucester that he and a fellow competitors had chased down the horribly steep hill. Asked to describe his method of preparation, he replied, "Shut off your brain and go for it," he said.
1: It's brutal. Have you seen the videos?
0: I have.
1: People fly up into the air.
0: They do.
1: Yeah.
0: It can't be good, really, for you.
1: Absolutely not.
0: Particularly if it's hard ground. I mean, if it's soft ground, it's probably all right. But I imagine, it's bone hard ground at the minute, surely,
1: yeah,
0: isn't it?
1: Oh, yeah, exactly.
0: Yeah.
1: So there you go. I'm surprised there's not more accidents.
0: So if you didn't know, what happens is basically they get a big double Gloucester cheese and they set it off the hill, mm-hmm. and then these guys and girls chase it off the hill.
1: Run
0: basically.
1: After it, but they all just like trip over and then tumble down.
0: YouTube it's probably the best thing to do.
1: Yeah, exactly.
0: Yeah, and it's apparently the BBC broadcast. They BBC broadcast.

0: broadcast this year's event on iPlayer.
1: No way.
0: They did. Yeah, and they had three reporters on the scene and two editing its live blog as well.
1: Has it happened already?
0: Yeah, it was on Monday.
1: It normally
0: happens Bank Holiday Monday, basically.
1: Okay. And the YouTuber retained his title?
0: Yeah, he's 3 years
1: wow,
0: in a row.
1: Okay.
0: And the other fella retired, but he came out of retirement just to see if he could win his title back.
1: Oh, and he couldn't.
0: To no avail, apparently.
1: Oh,
0: so there you
1: that's
0: go.
1: A shame.
0: No, well done. And that's about it, really. Yeah, cheese rolling, but I know nothing else. I mean, I wouldn't do it myself.
1: No, God, no. No, I appreciate my limbs too much.
0: Exactly. Most definitely. Coming back after the break, well, we've got some sports news, some more musical variety, birthdays, of course, as well.

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0: Bananarama, of course, and Cruel Summer. Very good morning to you. Good to have you with us. 9:32, 8:32 in the UK. A quick look at the sports news. Not much happening, of course, because now the football season has pretty much ended. We haven't got much sport around, but we obviously do have the UEFA Conference League final tonight. Rayo Vallecano gets Crystal Palace. So good luck to Palace tonight. I hope they manage to get a win, because that would be good, because then it would mean that Villa won the Europa League, Palace have won the Conference League, and it's just down to Arsenal to beat PSG on Sunday and on Saturday. And we'll a clean sweep of English teams winning in Europe. That will cheer the Europeans up, won't
1: it? Yeah, lovely.
0: Make them hate us even more. Frank Lampard has been named the League Managers Association Manager of the Year after guiding Coventry back to the Premier League. Manchester City are leading the race to sign Nottingham Forest Elliot Anderson, with the midfielder leading towards a move to the Etihad rather than rivals Manchester United. The two-time Ballon d'Or winner Alexia Putellas, I think that's how you pronounce that name, has announced she's leaving Barcelona for 14 years with London City Lionesses in pursuit. And Luke Littler has offered to provide tickets for the Prince of Wales for the World Championships at Alexandra Palace later this year. I'm sure he doesn't need any help, to be perfectly honest. Yeah. Talking of ladies' football, are you going to the England Lionesses game?
1: I'm going to get tickets, yeah.
0: Oh, you are?
1: Well, I was waiting for my brother to get here to see if he would be interested, and then I'm going to get tickets.
0: It falls on the night of the Radiothon, unfortunately, on Friday, the 5th. And I would have gone. I definitely would have gone, because I think it'd be a really good game. Because obviously the Lionesses and Spain, pretty much one of the top two teams in the world right now.
1: Yeah.
0: And they're obviously trying to qualify for this is a World Cup qualifier. And three of the girls that play for Spain are from here in Mallorca as well, which I think that will sort of bring in a lot more Spanish and obviously Mallorquin people as well. So
1: do you recommend somewhere in the stadium I should sit, or will it be mixed fans everywhere?
0: I think it'd be mixed. I know they did say on the website, which I think is a bit strange, because it's ladies' football as well, and even men's football. These days they have segregation. They say if you're wearing an England shirt, it does say on the Spanish website, if you're wearing an English shirt, they won't allow you to go in to other areas. They've got an area specifically for England fans. That's what they say on the website. Whether or not they do that, I don't know.
1: So how do you know where the area is to buy the ticket?
0: I imagine, because obviously over here, I don't know. Maybe what it's worth, actually, I'll see if I can find a contact to find out. Because obviously, if an England fan, they'll be selling them in England for the England fans. Does that make sense?
1: Right.
0: So there'll be an area to specify for England.
1: Right,
0: but if you're over here, you won't be able to do that.
1: Yeah.
0: Do you know what I mean?
1: Yeah.
0: I'd be very surprised if they stop you wearing an English shirt and you're just sat with all the Spanish. Because they don't even do that in the Liga when they've got shirts from all other clubs. It does actually say it on the RFEF site. And that's what I'm saying.
1: Okay.
0: I'll look it up and just make sure I've got that right. But I'm sure I have.
1: Talking of sport, I saw something sport related.
0: Yeah.
1: I saw that, you know, the Isle of Man TT, that's happening right now, where they do the big motorbike racing on the Isle of Man. Very dangerous. I've seen snippets of Channing Tatum there. They're filming and doing like a movie like they did with the F1 with Brad Pitt. And Brad Pitt is also involved in this one, apparently.
0: Okay.
1: So.
0: Is Channing Tatum going out one of the Kardashians?
1: No.
0: No?
1: That's Timothy Chalamet.
0: Ah, that's it, Timothy Chalamet. Yeah. They've got booed apparently the other night in one of the basketball games, yeah.
1: Funny that you mentioned this.
0: Go on.
1: The New York Knicks, which is basketball, have just made the playoff finals for the first time since 1999. The way it works in basketball is that you play your opponent and it's best of seven games, and they beat them in a sweep. They beat them 4-0 and they're now in the NBA finals.
0: Mm.
1: Very big deal. So, and yes, he goes to all of the games because he's from New York.
0: Okay.
1: Interesting they got booed. I didn't know that, but I'm not surprised.
0: Why is he?
1: But it's just New York, and they're like, they're always here. They put him on the Jumbotron, you know?
0: Oh, yeah.
1: Yeah, funny.
0: Right, let's go back to musical variety, shall we? Born on this day in 1961, Paul Carter was born on this day. This song is from 1988, reached number 5 in the charts. Not sure if you get this. You might get it, actually. It's somebody featuring someone else as well. Who is it?
1: I don't feel hopeful.
0: No?
1: I don't know. No.
0: It's very 80s.
1: Yeah. What, just the music?
0: Yeah.
1: I don't think I recognise it.
0: No? Leave it with you then.

too far. I'm gonna put your paint to jail.

0: Neil Pilkington got it. Well done to you, Neil. It was... Oh, hang on a minute. It was Beatmasters featuring the Cookie Crew.
1: They sounded a bit like Salt and Pepper.
0: Yes, a little bit, yeah. And Neil also said, heard your request for tips on keeping cool in the warm weather. Official UK government advice is putting a bowl of cold water by a window, and as the water evaporates, it brings down the temperature of the room, apparently. There's also under the duvet, over the duvet, nighttime scale of hotness. We're currently at two legs out and tops off, he says.
1: I like that.
0: We mentioned a bit earlier on the dog, what did I call it?
1: Yeah, the dog mat.
0: The cooling mat that you buy for dogs. Apparently it can be used for humans too.
1: It's great.
0: I heard a girl talking about that earlier this morning. And you can buy it off Amazon, I think.
1: Yeah.
0: I think it is. Mm-hmm. And he's also said, by the way, the Gareth Southgate drama, Dear England, with Joseph Fiennes, is brilliant. It's actually an emotional watch because of what we all lived through at the time, he says, which is interesting. And he says, it is Beatmaster Cookie Crew, and get your glow sticks and white gloves out. He said, brilliant. So listen, I have looked at the RFEF site. This is the Federation of Spanish Football. And it says this, tickets for the away supporters section will be distributed by the English FA. Now, Lauren, the Mallorca physio, just texted me to say she contacted someone in the UK who was going to buy tickets. Apparently, the distribution of tickets was so small that they weren't going to bother.
1: Mm-hmm.
0: Okay, but it does say this, access with elements of support for the English national team will not be permitted except in the area that has been reserved for them with prior communication and express authorization from the competent authorities, in this case, the CNP security coordinator designated for this match. I cannot believe they are going to not allow people to walk in with an England shirt on.
1: Yeah.
0: I find it really, really strange. I may be... I may even email the club and ask them that question, because I'm sure there'll be a lot of people that will go that wear an English shirt and won't think anything of it.
1: Yeah, of course.
0: You know, particularly when it's a women's game as well. I mean,
1: I
0: can sort of understand it with the men's game. But listen, when I go to Mallorca all the time, you've got Real Madrid fans, Barcelona fans, every other fan dotted around in the stadium. Yeah, they do get a bit of gub if they, obviously, if they sort of start cheering when their team scores. But other than that, you know, they're pretty much left alone. As long as they don't do anything out of the ordinary, then they're left alone. But... you know, I'm not liking that.
1: Yeah, because this is my thing, right? I don't like the thought of people around me knowing that. No, I don't mind that they know that I'm an English supporter, but that's something I'm conscious of. Like, say they were to score and I was to stand up and cheer, am I going to get hate for that?
0: I don't think in a women's game. You might in a men's game, but in a women's game, you wouldn't. Listen, me and my sons, the last 2 years, we've been to Real Madrid and we've been to... Where did we go this year? We've been somewhere and we had to sort of keep shtum, basically, who we were. Do you know what I mean? Because obviously we were middle... When we were at Real Madrid, we were right in with the Madrid fans. There was a lot of Arsenal fans around us, and we all sort of, you know, didn't go too lively until at the end we did, of course, but then half of them have left by then anyway. Mm-hmm. Do you know what I mean? So you just need to be a little bit careful in what you do. But a women's game, I cannot believe this is the case.
1: I am going to email the club. I was going to buy it specifically if I got tickets.
0: Well, exactly, and I think a lot of people will.
1: Yeah.
0: So I think we just need to check this out. Let me see.
1: Let me
0: do a little bit of investigating.
1: Yeah, okay, thank you.
0: Because I think it'll be sad to, you know, particularly because kids turn up with their kids. You're not going to kids away with an English shirt on if they're sat with a Spanish, you know what I mean?
1: And naturally, there's a big English presence here.
0: Well, not only that, but for instance...
1: It would be quite split.
0: I'll give you, for instance, if you've got an English mother and a Spanish father and you've decided that you're going to... They're surely not going to turn you away, are they?
1: Yeah, true.
0: Do you know what I mean? It's just, that's madness.
1: Mm.
0: It's utterly madness.
1: That's sad that they've actually spelt it out.
0: No, they haven't. They've actually put it in English. They've actually written it in English. Do you know what I mean? Obviously, they've written it in Spanish, and then below it...
1: I don't like that at all.
0: And it says important notice. If you go, look, if you go to RFES, RFES, sorry, I'll say it again, RFE, I can't get this out today, RFEF.ES.
1: Yeah.
0: That's the site, and then head for tickets. Okay, it's English. It's all in English, and you can see it there yourself in black and white. I don't like it myself, but you know, I'm gonna try and find out a bit more.
1: I think if there are people out there who have bought tickets that are supporting England, we need to know where you're sitting. Because I looked on the site yesterday.
0: Well, you can buy anywhere at the moment.
1: I know, but wouldn't it be nice to know that you're sat near some other?
0: You're not going to know that, though, are you?
1: I know. Well, when I was looking on the site yesterday, the bottom, whatever you'd call it, tier, right at the bottom bit. Mm-hmm. The block underneath where they normally put the visitors up in the thing had quite a lot of tickets, and I wondered if that was why, because Is that where all of the England fans would choose?
0: I don't know. Listen, you can buy them in all areas of the ground. The Tribuna West, Tribuna East, and the Fondos, which is behind the both goals. They've got them available, as far as I can see, in all sections. So, I don't know. You're not going to know. How are you going to know that the person exactly next to you is an English or a Spanish fan?
1: Yeah.
0: Do you know what I mean? And as I say, more importantly, it's probably women's football than, and I don't mean that in a derogatory way, do you know what I mean? And not at all. It's just that I just find it very strange that they've actually written that.
1: I know. It does seem a bit harsh, doesn't it?
0: Mm.
1: Okay. Wonder if Lauren managed to get tickets.
0: She got tickets.
1: She did.
0: Nobody's going to stop you buying tickets because they don't know who
1: can
0: you are.
1: Let me know where you got your tickets. Like, what part of the stadium are you in?
0: Yeah, yeah. Let
1: I want to know.
0: Right, let's go back to musical variety birthday, shall we? Born on this day in, what year am I? That was the Beatmasters featured the Cookie Crew. Paul Carter, born on this day, 1961, which is what we just played to you. So let's play, you might have heard a little bit of it, actually, 1971. This song, which is a tune, by the way.
1: Oh, TLC.
0: Yes. She's known, or was known, because sadly she passed away, Lisa Left Eye Lopez, born on this day.
1: The L of TLC.

0: Yeah, you're right. Lisa Left Eye Lopez from TLC, born on this day in 1971. She sadly passed away in 2002. Let's play this one. 1975, Andre Benjamin was born on this day. He's known by something else and was part of this.
1: One, two, three. Oh, Outkast.
0: But you know what Andre Benjamin is better known as?

0: That was Outcast, of course. Went into Mark and said to Getcha. He got it as well. Now, he was born on this day in 1971. He was born Andre Benjamin. Now, Craig sort of got it right, but Craig's downgraded him, Craig.
1: Okay.
0: The reason I say it, because Andre Benjamin is better known as Andre 3000.
1: Oh, Andre 3000.
0: Yeah, but Craig's called him Andre 2000, so he's downgraded him slightly.
1: He did a song with Beyonce.
0: He did a good song, I remember, with Lil Wayne as well, which I don't think I can play because it's quite rude, but... quite a good song. He was also, in 2015, included in the Billboard Hot 100's Greatest Rappers of All Time.
1: Wow.
0: There you go.
1: Yeah. Oh, Andre 3000. I never would have known that. How interesting. There you go.
0: Every day's a school day.
1: It is on this show.
0: It most certainly is. We haven't talked about food too much today. We did talk about pub snacks earlier.
1: You kidding? We talked about pub snacks.
0: Yeah, we did. That was a lot earlier on this morning. But we haven't really sort of, you know, our normal sort of really half an hour on food.
1: Sand V. Do you know what I mean? How can you forget that?
0: Sand V. I'm never going to live that down, am I?
1: S&V.
0: Sand V. So if you weren't listening earlier, and if you weren't, why weren't you?
1: Have you got a note
0: that you missed a gem from me? I couldn't understand what Sand V crisps meant.
1: Yeah.
0: And they're salt and vinegar.
1: Salt vinegar.
0: But it was actually written Sand V altogether.
1: Yeah.
0: For my, you know, just S&V. For my, yeah. You know, whatever you want to call it.
1: Saving face,
0: exactly. Yeah. You know, notes for the defence.
1: We're never going to forget.
0: No, you're not. Sand V. Listen, that's just about it for today's show.
1: It's gone
0: very
1: goodness.
0: Quick. Yeah, we're done.
1: It has. Wow. Yeah.
0: I've got a hot foot it away because I've got a date with Mr. Lee, barber.
1: Nice.
0: Yeah, so I need to get there quite quick. Yes. Thanks. Nice to see you.
1: Back next Wednesday.
0: Back next Wednesday. And also, you're joining me on the Radiothon, of course.
1: Yeah, of course I am.
0: Not for the 36 hours she's pulled out of that one. About that, but you are joining me on the Saturday, aren't you?
1: Yes, of course. I've got to bring the sausage roll delivery.
0: You most certainly do. And we've got lots of things to announce about what's happening on the Radiothon. Of course, they've got a big family day happening on Saturday and Sunday, which is great. We're there from Friday, 7 o'clock in the morning till Saturday, 7 o'clock at night, 36 hours. So you can come down on the Saturday. And I'm just making sure, and they definitely have the Italian buffet happening on the Friday.
1: Nice.
0: Which is good. And I'm just making sure that they're going to do a breakfast buffet on the Saturday as well. I'm just waiting for confirmation that. Hopefully I'll get confirmation this weekend, but I'm not actually there. Because I'm in London this weekend.
1: Oh, yeah. Yes. Look forward to hearing about that.
0: Hopefully with a celebration in hand.
1: Yeah. Well, you've got one celebration.
0: I've got one celebration anyway, because we won the league. But, you know, if we can win the Champions League as well, that'd be great.
1: Bubble.
0: If we don't, hey, you know.
1: Hey.
0: I'm quite happy with the league.
1: Yeah, you take that.
0: Take care, everybody. Have a great day, whatever you're up to. I'm back bright and early tomorrow, of course, between 7 and 10. But don't tune off now. You've got Joe between now and 1 o'clock. Then you've got Spencer between 1 and 4 and Des between 4 and 6. So lots of good reasons to stick with us. We're going to leave you with Louis Bell, who was born this day in 1982, who's an American record producer, songwriter, whose work includes working with Camila Cabello, Halsey, Justin Bieber, Miley Cyrus, 5 Seconds of Summer, Taylor Swift, Lana Del Rey, Juice WRLD, DJ Khaled, Kanye West, and loads of others as well, including this one and this song, actually. Yeah, this one. It's a great song to finish with. Post Malone.
1: Bit of posty.
0: Have a good day, everybody.
1: Yes, have a good one.
0: Bye-bye.
1: Bye.

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2: In today's news, Britain is continuing to swelter after the hottest May temperatures ever recorded, with parts of the UK topping 35 degrees yesterday. Health alerts remain in place today, while forecasters warn thunderstorms and heavy downpours could now hit parts of the country after days of intense heat. Emergency services are also continuing to warn people about the dangers of swimming in open water after several deaths involving young people during the bank holiday weekend. Ex-Prime Minister Tony Blair warned Labour is playing with fire and needs what he called a fundamental reset following a difficult few weeks politically. Meanwhile, the government is also facing growing pressure over national security after senior officials warned Russia is relentlessly targeting UK infrastructure through cyber attacks and disruption campaigns aimed at transport, communications and energy networks. A woman has been arrested more than 50 years after the death of her stepdaughter in one of the UK's oldest unsolved child death investigations. Detectives reopened the case after new forensic reviews linked to the death of five-year-old Melanie Rode, with police saying advances in technology helped lead to the arrest. Top judges are also set to review a controversial teenage rape case that sparked national debate over sentencing and the treatment of young victims in court. Campaigners say the outcome could have major implications for future sexual offence cases involving teenagers and consent laws across the UK. And finally, astronomers are reminding skywatchers to look up this weekend as a rare blue moon is set to appear over the UK skies. Despite the name, it won't actually glow blue. But experts say it should still be a spectacular sight if the clouds stay away. For Wave Mallorca, this is Harriet Gordon.
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Morning. Thanks to Richie and Yaz for an amazing breakfast show as always. Lovely to see Yaz again this morning. Richie will be back with you tomorrow morning at 10 a.m. Bringing us into the show, it is a classic remix of Michael Jackson's Wannabe Starting Something. It is the Dr. Packer multi-track mix. There you go. Great tune to be coming into the show with this morning. But we're going to go with this one from Craig David.

as well. I had some friends leave yesterday. They were going back to Cork in Ireland, and they said it was about 25 degrees in Cork, and I've only ever really, apart from once, seen it raining, so they were super happy to be going back to nice weather. That will be coming up next. We've also got two plays of this week's featured artist. We have a musical birthday on This Day in Music too. We have some local news a bit later on, and news of how you can win an amazing prize with our friends at Fernando's. We have got also Bonkers National Day. See what our favourite Bonkers National Day is today. Now, we do have, as I said, a special feature today. It is Finish the Lyrics. I'm going to play you a little bit of a song. And all you got to do is tell me what line of lyrics comes next. It's really, really easy. And it's brought to you by our friends at Bespoke Provisioning. That will be coming up shortly after the break. But taking us into the break, it's Somba.

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like a Hendrix haze. Music makes motion moves like a maze. 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
1: The latest weather forecast right here on Wave Mallorca.
2: Well, it is a sunny and cloudy today here in Mallorca. 25 degrees at the moment. Highs of 29, lows of 17. A few clouds around, though, at the moment. But later in the day, the sunshine should appear and it will be beautiful. It's a sunset this evening at 9:07. Moving on to Menorca. 24, mostly sunny in Menorca. Highs of 27, lows of 17. Sunny conditions all day long in Menorca. About the same in Ibiza. A little bit of cloud, though, in Ibiza. Highs of 24, lows of 19. 23 degrees at the moment. A bit of cloud in the morning, but by the afternoon, the sunshine will be beautiful. Lastly, to London, 21 degrees and sunny in London. Highs of 26, lows of 16. Sunny conditions all day in London. But they are looking at a little bit of cloud and rain coming up in the coming days. Morning to Stu Wood. He's messaged in. Another beautiful morning in Gloucestershire. 20 degrees at the moment. Looks like they're getting to the late 20s or early 30s later today. But they said it's going to cool down a little bit at the weekend. He's off to Cornwall for a week, staying in a place called Senen. I've never been there, but it sounds amazing. Have a fabulous time, Stu and Tash. I'm absolutely sure you will. That is your weather for today.

0: It's 10:33. That's Hadaway. Let's do this.
1: It's Finish the Lyrics. We'll play part of a tune, and all you've got to do is tell us the very next line. Think you know it? 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
0: There you go, that is all you're getting. Now, come on, you know the next line to this, you know it, but let's give you some, I'm going to give you a couple of clues, well, a little bit of fun facts about the actual song today. Now, you might know it is the Beatles, you might even know what tune it is. It was written mainly by Paul McCartney, although most of the Beatles songs at the time, it was officially credited to Lennon and McCartney. It was recorded in Paris while the Beatles were staying there during a concert residency in 1964. They used the famous Pathé Marconi Studios. It became one of the fastest selling singles in music history at the time, with over 2 million advance orders before its release. If you know the next line of lyrics, get in touch 676 112 120, or you can hear that again on the socials and put your answer up there. Good luck. Thanks to Bespoke Provisioning for sponsoring the feature as well. I will give you the answer at the end of the show.

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0: 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Yeah.

0: It's 11:15 in a city with Good Life, but it is featured artist time now. I've had a quick look and we have Michael Jackson in the running. He is in the lead at the moment ahead of Ariana Grande. And we've had another nomination in for Robbie Williams. Came in from Jerry this morning. So we've got Robbie Williams, Michael Jackson, Ariana Grande in the running for next week's featured artist. If you want to put your favourite up there, you can just up on the socials, Facebook or Instagram. Or, of course, you can message here 676-112-120. And the one with the most nominations on Friday will be our featured artist for next week. But, of course, this week we are playing...
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It's 10:54. We're on a bit of a 90s vibe today, I think, with the music. That was Max and Getaway. I haven't heard that in years, probably because it's that. I thought I'd put it on, and then when it was halfway through, I was like, right, I'm kind of done with this now. Sorry, Max, if you're listening in. Well, we're coming up to the end of the first hour. Let's have a little look what's happening in hour two. Musical birthdays coming up first. We've also got... we finished the lyric is coming up first. Then we've got musical birthday. We've also got some local news and news of how you can win a prize with our friends over at Fernando. So, yeah, lots to fit in. We're going to take you in there with Billy Ray Martin.

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2: The international judge overseeing the Plus Ultra case has postponed the testimony of former Prime Minister José Luis Rodríguez Zapatero, which had been scheduled for this week. The delay comes after the court agreed to hear additional witnesses first, including former ministers and senior officials involved in the airline's pandemic-era bailout. Zapatero, who had been placed under formal investigation and denies any wrongdoing, is expected to testify at a later date once new evidence has been reviewed. The case examined whether political influence played a role in the granting company of €53 million in state aid. In other news, Interior Minister Fernando Grande Malasca has announced the installation of floating barriers along parts of the Guadalquivir River to disrupt drug trafficking routes used by criminal gangs operating in the southern part of the country. The barriers are designed to prevent high-speed boats from navigating key stretches of the river, which authorities say have become strategic corridors for smuggling hashish and other illicit goods. Malasca says the measures form part of a broader security plan that includes increased patrols, aerial surveillance and coordination with local forces. The government argues the barriers will significantly hinder traffickers' mobility and reduce the number of river-based drop-offs. And the Congress of Deputies has suspended the press accreditation of far-right activist Vita Aguiles for 3 months, citing repeated breaches of parliamentary rules. The decision follows several incidents in which Aguiles confronted members of Congress and disrupted media areas inside the chamber. Parliamentary sources say the suspension is intended to protect the working environment for accredited journalists and ensure compliance with institutional norms. Aguiles, who's linked to the online agitator networks, has criticised the decision, but Congress maintains measures consistent with its internal regulations. And for the latest local and national news, check out wavemallorca.com. That's the latest from the Wave Mallorca newsroom.
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5: 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Yeah.

0: It's 7 minutes past 11. It's the 27th of May. This is The Joe Show right through till 1 o'clock today. We're on a bit of a 90s vibe today, I think. That is Technotronic and Get Up. Haven't heard that in years. Very, very good. I loved it. A little bit of Technotronic. Can't beat it. We're into hour two of the show. Let's do this first.
1: It's Finish the Lyrics. We'll play part of a tune and all you've got to do is tell us the very next line. Think you know it? Prove it. 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If you know the next line of lyrics, text us now or answer on our socials.
0: I know you're all singing it. I know you are. In your cars, in your offices, in your homes, you're all singing that next line. If you want to let me know that you know it, 676-112-120 is the text and WhatsApp to the studio. So far, about six people have got it right, that's all. And I think it's fairly easy today. Or you can also hear the little bit of a song again up on the socials and put your answer there. Let's give you a little bit more info on the actual song itself. It knocked the other Beatles track, She Loves You, off the number one spot in the charts. The Beatles basically replaced themselves at number one. It also helped the Beatles achieve something incredible in America. They held the top five positions in the Billboard Hot 100 chart all at the same time in April 1964. Now, this line of lyrics I'm looking for has become one of the most quoted Beatles lyrics ever. John Lennon once said he admired the song because it had a strong bluesy feel compared to some of the earlier pop records too. If you think you know, all the usual places, please.

quarter past 11. It's musical birthday time. In 1982, Louis Bell was born, American record producer, songwriter. His work includes productions for Post Malone, Camila Cabello, Halsey, Justin Bieber, Miley Cyrus, 5 Seconds of Summer, Taylor Swift, Lana Del Rey, Kanye West and Frank Dukes, all among others. Out of that list, I've gone with Halsey. It's going to take us into the break.

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It's 11:25. It's Corona with Rhythm of the Night. Let's do some local news with our friends at the Mallorca Daily Bulletin. 74% of drivers in Spain suffer road rage. Do you suffer road rage? Let me know. If you're planning on driving in Spain or in the Balearics, and especially Mallorca this year, getting behind the wheel of a hire car, which according to many people are the main cause of Mallorca's traffic congestion, beware, it says here. It appears that 74% of drivers change when they get behind the wheel and routinely insult other road users, according to a study by Linea Directa Foundation, which yesterday presented the initiative of Sustainable Driver, a New Way of Driving. According to the survey, 1,700 drivers, of 1,700 drivers, more than 7 million drivers overtake aggressively to intimidate others. 33% habitually fail to observe speed limits, and around 23 million lack a strong environmental awareness. Only 6% of drivers can be considered fully sustainable, according to the survey. The Director General said, being a sustainable driver means understanding that decisions behind the wheel affect how we coexist with others, safety and the planet. This is why at Linea Directa, they say, we advocate for respectful, calm and more mindful driving, where the rules, other road users and the environment are respected in order to achieve our shared goal of zero road traffic fatalities, they said. Regarding relations with other road users, the report shows that some drivers overtake by any means necessary, insult other motorists, and drivers admit to using their horn repeatedly as a form of complaint. Data from the foundation said that almost 23 million drivers lack environmental awareness on the road. Do you? Let me know. I don't really have road rage, I have to say, but there are occasions that it does bug me a little bit, especially going through the tunnel in Hennever, as I live in the southwest. Going through the tunnel in Hennever, and there's always a bit of a backlog of traffic, and if the person in front of me keeps letting people in front, then we don't go anywhere. That does annoy me, I have to say. So, you know what? Maybe I do have a little minuscule bit of road rage. Moving on, and Palmer Airport workers are suffocating because of the heat, it says here. Employees at Palmer Airport have reported serious problems with the air conditioning system in Module C, which is primarily for Schengen area flights. They say the situation first arose last year and is now worsened with the arrival of the hot weather. The temperature is said to be extreme. We are suffocating inside the terminal, they said. The problem started last year and we haven't even brought our own fans in to cool down. The problem doesn't only affect staff, passengers have also had to endure terrible temperatures. Complaints have apparently been repeatedly lodged with management. We keep complaining, they say, but they do nothing. Only a few of the various establishments have working air conditioning, while the rest of the area is suffering from a general breakdown of the system. The employees are demanding an urgent solution to what they consider to be unsustainable working conditions at one of Spain's busiest airports. Let me know if you've been through the airport, if you thought it was a little bit hot. I haven't been through it over the last couple of weeks, so I wouldn't know. But fingers crossed they get it sorted out. That is your news for today. We're sticking with the 90s theme at the moment. This is Bomb the Bass.

I have to let you know, she is saying funky there, the funky beat there. It doesn't sound like it, though, but she is saying that. It's 11:32. Shouts going out to Stu Wood. He said, we were talking about road rage in the news there, and he said, the main problem in Spain is that the drivers don't have a clue how to indicate or use a roundabout. Now, yes, I have to say that is actually true. And they did talk, it was a little while ago, about getting fined for not indicating here as well. And I think part of the problem is, in the UK, people who are from different countries, so, for example, us in the UK, we learn how to use a roundabout a different way than the Spanish learn how to use a roundabout. And I think that is part of the problem. We're taught to go on the inside lane if we're going all the way around the roundabout and not getting off at the first exit. But the Spanish are taught to go on the outside of the roundabout no matter what, basically. So the inside lane is pretty useless to them. So that is why we have problems at roundabouts, I have to say. He says he's recently driven a lot in Munich and Bavaria, and it's an enjoyable experience because people do give you space. Well, that sounds very good. Maybe we can try to be a little bit more slow here in Mallorca, which I doubt will absolutely happen. Big shouts going out to our Ida as well. She says she can't get going today at all. She feels a little bit dopey this morning, so she wanted this one. It's taking us into the break.

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0: It's a radio show and her name is Joe, so we're calling it The Joe Show. Yeah.

One of the comments I get quite a lot about the show is how the music can build a memory. So I play some tunes and people go, oh, you know, that brought back so many memories for me. And that is absolutely my aim with the music on the show. It's the most important thing about my show is the music, for sure. I'm very particular about what I will play or what I do play. And that song definitely brings back memories for me. It was about 1989, something like that, 1990, maybe 91, something like that. I went to Ibiza on holiday, to San Antonio on holiday. And we were staying in San Antonio Bay. And every night at about midnight, we would get on this rickety little boat that was in the port in San Antonio Bay and go across to San Antonio town. And I'm not kidding. Now you would look at it and think, I'm not getting in that. But then I was about 21 and, you know, you've got no fear, have you then? So, yeah, I jumped in this little boat every single night, me and my friends, and it was straight over to San Antonio for a night out. Yeah, no fear whatsoever. Wouldn't do it now for sure. So talking of, well, listen, we're going to make memories and we can do that at Fernando's, because if you want to win a prize, all you've got to do is get a question correct this week. So our friends at Fernando's in Palma Nova, so they're sort of on the edge of Palma Nova and Magaluf. If you know where the Prince William pub is, they're kind of across the road from there in the southwest of the island. They're offering you a chance to win a meal for two, which will include a whole peri-peri chicken with fries and coleslaw. It's delicious. I have to say their chicken is delicious. It's a very highly popular place called Fernando's. It is a flame-grilled chicken, and it's, as I said, located on the border between Magaluf and Palma Nova. So if you want to get in the bin to win that meal for two, all you've got to do is get a question correct. Get in the bin to win on Friday morning. And of course, like and share our post as well on the socials. Let me tell you today's question. Before you purchase this item, nearly 20 people will have touched it. What? Before you purchase this item, nearly 20 people will have touched it. What? Now, once we know the answer to this, we're probably never going to buy that item again, for sure. But if you think you know what it is, jump on the socials, put your answer down, and if you are correct, you'll be in the bin to win on Friday. Good luck with it.

Mel and Sugar. It's 11:52, Harry Styles with Water, Mel and Sugar. I did want to play a new Harry Styles song earlier, but it just skipped over it for some reason, so I'm going to have to try and get that one again. So we're coming up to the end of the second hour of the show. Let's see what's happening in hour three. Shout-outs going out to Craig, who actually sang the line of lyrics I've been looking for down the phone to me. Well done to you, Craig. But we have got quite a few answers in now. We're going to do that first. We're going to have a Bonkers National Day, see which is our favourite. On this day in music, another play with the featured artist. And, of course, at the end of the hour, I will reveal the line of lyrics I have been looking for with our friends at Bespoke Provisioning. I'm going to take you in there with a classic from Sister Sledge. This is the Dimitri from Paris remix.

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1: In today's news, Britain is continuing to swelter after the hottest May temperatures ever recorded, with parts of the UK topping 35 degrees yesterday. Health alerts remain in place today, while forecasters warn thunderstorms and heavy downpours could now hit parts of the country after days of intense heat. Emergency services are also continuing to warn people about the dangers of swimming in open water after several deaths involving young people during the bank holiday weekend. Ex-Prime Minister Tony Blair warned Labour is playing with fire and needs what he called a fundamental reset following a difficult few weeks politically. Meanwhile, the government is also facing growing pressure over national security after senior officials warned Russia is relentlessly targeting UK infrastructure through cyber attacks and disruption campaigns aimed at transport, communications and energy networks. A woman has been arrested more than 50 years after the death of her stepdaughter in one of the UK's oldest unsolved child death investigations. Detectives reopened the case after new forensic reviews linked to the death of five-year-old Melanie Rode, with police saying advances in technology helped lead to the arrest. Top judges are also set to review a controversial teenage rape case that sparked national debate over sentencing and the treatment of young victims in court. Campaigners say the outcome could have major implications for future sexual offence cases involving teenagers and consent laws across the UK. And finally, astronomers are reminding skywatchers to look up this weekend as a rare blue moon is set to appear over the UK skies. Despite the name, it won't actually glow blue. But experts say it should still be a spectacular sight if the clouds stay away. For Wave Mallorca, this is Harriet Gordon.
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7: 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Yeah.

0: It's 8 minutes past 12. It's the 27th of May. This is The Joe Show right through till 1 o'clock today. Coming up after me is Spencer James. Of course, he'll be here between 1 and 4, brought to you by One Stop World. We've got Des then with Naughty Parts between 4 and 6 and Drive Time. And as it's Wednesday, Chris Marina's in the chair after Des between 6 and 8 with Hidden Affairs. And between 8 and 10, Des is back with Soul Kitchen. So lots of reasons to keep it locked in to Wave Mallorca. Now we're into the third hour. The first thing we've got to do is this.
1: 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We'll play part of a tune, and all you've got to do is tell us the very next line. 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
0: So there you go, that is it. It's a very easy one today. I'm sure you're all singing it in your heads as you're listening. But if you do want to message in the line of lyrics I'm looking for, message to the studio 676-112-120, or of course you can do that on the socials as well. I'm giving you a little bit of information about the track today. It featured in the Beatles movie A Hard Day's Night during the famous scene where the band run and jump around a field, one of the earliest examples of what later became a modern music video. Unlike many Beatles songs, this one starts immediately with the chorus instead of a verse. Paul McCartney later said the song's message was actually deeper than people realised, that relationships and happiness matter more than wealth. I think that kind of says it, doesn't it? The single was released in the middle of a full-blown Beatlemania where fans were screaming so loudly at concerts the band could barely hear themselves play. So if you think you know the next line of lyrics, you've got about 35 minutes to get your answers in. It's the

Taking you back to 1978, that is the bug, Buzzcocks even. So it's Bonkers National Daytime. Well, it's actually just National Daytime, but most of them are pretty bonkers, aren't they? Let's have a little look at what we've got today. We've got World Otter Day today. They are super cute, aren't they, I have to say. But I think if I came face to face with one of them, I think I might be a bit scared. It's National Sunscreen Day today. Yes, it's hot everywhere, isn't it? Well, everywhere in Spain and in the UK at the moment. So get that sunscreen on. It's World Marketing Day today. It is Old Time Piano Player Day today. Okay. National Senior Health and Fitness Day today. It is Nothing to Fear Day today. That would be lovely, wouldn't it? Every day would be lovely to have that. National Grape Day today. It is also National Hairstylist Mental Health Awareness Day today. Okay. National Sellotape Day today. Does it need a day? Does Sellotape actually need a day? Do you think Sellotape knows it's its national day today? Got no idea. My favourite today, though, is, now, if you don't know me already, I am definitely a summer girl, and I cannot wait to get my flip-flops on. I've mentioned it a couple of times during the show over the months, and the flip-flops did go on about a month ago, but it is National Flip-flop Day today. There we go. See, I do have my flip-flops on, I have to say. They are your bonkers national days for today. Pete Heller's Big Love has taken us into the break. Pete Heller's Big Love has taken us into the break.

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Whitney Houston with the Roma's remix of How Will I Know. We're moving on to musical birthday. Well, no, on this day in music, not musical birthday. In 1990, we talked earlier about music bringing back memories. So in 1990, the Stone Roses played at Spike Island in Widnes in Cheshire. I was there. It was the most surreal couple of days probably of my whole life. It was a capacity crowd of 30,000 people. The event, considered a failure supposedly at the time due to sound problems and bad organisation, has become legendary over the years as Woodstock for the baggy generation, they say. It was absolutely amazing. So we're going to go double bubble with the Stone Roses.

0: One of my favourite bands of all time, Stone Roses. It's 12:37, let's do our featured artist. It's taking us into the break, last play for me today. We've got nominations in for Robbie Williams, Michael Jackson and Ariana Grande for next week. Michael Jackson's in the lead though. If you want to put your favourite down, jump on the socials to do so or message here to the studio.
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0: It's a radio show, and her name is Joe, so we're calling it The Joe Show. Yeah.

0: It's Finish the Lyrics. We'll play part of a tune, and all you've got to do is tell us the very next line. Think you know it? 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If you know the next line of lyrics, text us now or answer on our socials.
1: There you go. That is your last listen to Finish the Lyrics today. If you think you know the line of lyrics I'm looking for, you have about 7 minutes to get your answers in. All the usual places, please. I'll reveal the line of lyrics after the next couple of songs.

Scarlett Megan Trainor, French Montana just got paid. It's not long, is it? It's not long till the end of the month, and hopefully you will have all just got paid. It is 12:56. It's coming up towards the end of the show. Don't tune off, though, because Spencer is up next between 1 and 4. But just a quick reminder that not this coming weekend, the weekend after. We haven't got very long. It will be our Radiothon. It's our charity event that we are doing and that we do every single year. We're raising money for some amazing charities. It's Friday the 5th from 7 o'clock in the morning to Saturday the 6th at 7 o'clock in the evening. We will be broadcasting continuously for 36 hours. Now, we have got 2 hours left to sponsor, which are 2 a.m. and 3 a.m. Now, I know the early morning hours, and you probably won't want to be getting up early that early and coming to see us for your hour. So we will invite you in at another time to come and have a little chat about what you wanted to talk about during your sponsored hour. We will still talk about it during your sponsored hour anyway, but we will have you come in at another time, obviously. But we would very much like to get every single hour sponsored, because that means we've got a really good start for all of our charities. So if you'd like to take, if you've got a business and you'd like to take a sponsor of an hour, it's €100 minimum donation. 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We take absolutely nothing out. And we are hoping to beat our total from last year. Absolutely, we would love that. So get in touch, 676-112-120, or of course on our socials or any way you can, and let us know if you want to sponsor those hours. Also, if you'd like to join us at any point during the Radiothon, if you haven't sponsored an hour or anything like that, you still can come down. It would be lovely to see people come down and support us. We are broadcasting from Motorworld, the Motorworld Inn. Friday night between 7 and 10, they have an Italian buffet on as well. Adults and children, £39.90 per person. Saturday between 10 and 2, breakfast buffet as always. Adults are £34.90 per person. Children's between 6 and 12 is half price, and under 6s go free. So if you can come down, have something to eat, have a little drink, come and say hello to us, make a little donation if you can, and it would be really great to have you come and show some support. Fantastic. Thank you very much. Now let's reveal the line of lyrics I've been looking for. I don't care too much for money, but money can buy me love. There you go, that is it. Money can't buy me love. Congratulations to Ollie, Leanne, Mike, Neil, Annabelle, Carl, Craig, Barry, Rachel, Gaynor, Kerry, Tracy and Paul. You all got it right today. And here it is. Have a great day. I will be back on your radio on Friday at 10. Charles will be in for me tomorrow. I will see you then. Take care.

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1: In today's news, Britain is continuing to swelter after the hottest May temperatures ever recorded, with parts of the UK topping 35 degrees yesterday. Health alerts remain in place today, while forecasters warn thunderstorms and heavy downpours could now hit parts of the country after days of intense heat. Emergency services are also continuing to warn people about the dangers of swimming in open water after several deaths involving young people during the bank holiday weekend. Ex-Prime Minister Tony Blair warned Labour is playing with fire and needs what he called a fundamental reset following a difficult few weeks politically. Meanwhile, the government is also facing growing pressure over national security after senior officials warned Russia is relentlessly targeting UK infrastructure through cyber attacks and disruption campaigns aimed at transport, communications and energy networks. A woman has been arrested more than 50 years after the death of her stepdaughter in one of the UK's oldest unsolved child death investigations. Detectives reopened the case after new forensic reviews linked to the death of five-year-old Melanie Rode, with police saying advances in technology helped lead to the arrest. Top judges are also set to review a controversial teenage rape case that sparked national debate over sentencing and the treatment of young victims in court. Campaigners say the outcome could have major implications for future sexual offence cases involving teenagers and consent laws across the UK. And finally, astronomers are reminding skywatchers to look up this weekend as a rare blue moon is set to appear over the UK skies. Despite the name, it won't actually glow blue. But experts say it should still be a spectacular sight if the clouds stay away. For Wave Mallorca, this is Harriet Gordon.
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Wherever you're with Katy Perry and E.T., good afternoon to you. Dispenser James with you here. Thank you to Jo for the Jo Show. She is back. Well, she's back on Friday, but Charles Nutter is with you tomorrow from 10 o'clock. It is Spencer, though, taking you through till 4 o'clock this afternoon. Hope you're keeping good. Hope you're keeping well. Hope you had a good Tuesday. I had a good Tuesday. A busy Tuesday, but a good one. And here we are. I know, believe it or not, Wednesday already, halfway through the week. Whizzing by, isn't it? Ellie and Fur on the way after this. Brand new from Sienna Spiro. This is Material Lover. It's Wavy Yorker, a one-stop world. 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

Ellie and Fur and Missing You right here on Wobey Orca. We are, but, just over a week until the Radiothon. 5th and 6th of June, we are raising money for Yachting Gives Back, Six Point Cycling Charity, Save the Med Foundation, Great Ormond Street Hospital, and Sonis Spasses as well. There is some really, really, really cool things going to be happening during the Radiothon as well. 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I know, next Friday. You'll be here before we know it. Shakira plays a few minutes time after Rihanna, Only Girl, right here on Wave Mallorca.

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my autobiography would have read until the day you came into my life. You took my hand, walked by my side, a redhead at one side of me, a chihuahua on the other. And then all bets are off. 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

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Adjust your final decision, precision engineering in another dimension, deliriously happy, a new source of energy that doesn't cost the earth, erotic rebirth. 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

0: postponed, paradise regained. 10,000 saxophones take to the street. 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

0: It's Raving York with Usher, and you make me wanna. Don't know where you heard the breakfast show this morning, Richie. He's back tomorrow morning from 7, giving you a chance to win a fantastic meal for two at Fernando's Restaurant and Bar in Palma Nova. They give you a chance to win a meal for two, which includes a whole peri-peri chicken with fries and coleslaw. Sounds lovely, actually. The mouth is watering. I love a bit of peri-peri chicken. Fernando's is absolutely amazing as well. It's heavily celebrated for its peri-peri style chicken, massive flavour, open-air coastal atmosphere. Now, if you want to be in the bin to win, you need to get yourself over to our Facebook page, facebook.com/WaveMallorcaRadioStation. Have a look for the post online there. Answer the post with a question today, with a survey question. And then like and share the post as well. Everyone who does those three things, well, you're in the bin to win Friday morning with Richie on breakfast. Could be you getting yourself that fantastic meal for two. My mouth's watering thinking about it, you know.
1: Hello?
0: Nice. Ableton now, falling into you. Jack Johnson and my single of the week on the way for you in a few months' time here on Wave Mallorca.

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the brilliant Jack Johnson and Better Together. It's Wednesday, we're halfway through the week, halfway through the single of the week as well. This is the brand new track from Harry Styles. I really like this. This is Pop.

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0: Spencer James, brought to you by One Stop World. 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

It's Telly Swims and Give On. Are you even real? It's Wave Mallorca. It's Wednesday afternoon. And answers are trickling. Well, I say trickling. They're flooding in, to be honest. I'll be honest with you. I thought this was going to be one of those sort of slightly difficult backwards-forwards quizzes. I thought, you might struggle. But no, loads of answers coming through. Loads of get the answer correct as well. But what do you think the answer is to the backwards forwards quiz? If you think you know what it is, facebook.com/WaveMallorcaRadioStation is the place to go. Here we go then, day 3, play 1, goes a bit like this.

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1: 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I know that. I do play them quite often on the show, to be fair. Might have seen them once or twice. Or maybe even more. But what do you think the answer is? I think you know what it is. 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Send me a voice note if you want. That'd be really, really cool. Let us know what you think the answer will be. And we will get you the answer just before 4 o'clock on Friday's show. James Morrison, Curtis Stigers. There's a dinner party waiting to happen. And Shania Twain now. This is brand new from her. This is Dirty Rosie. It's Wave Mallorca.

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1: In today's news, Britain is continuing to swelter after the hottest May temperatures ever recorded, with parts of the UK topping 35 degrees yesterday. Health alerts remain in place today, while forecasters warn thunderstorms and heavy downpours could now hit parts of the country after days of intense heat. Emergency services are also continuing to warn people about the dangers of swimming in open water after several deaths involving young people during the bank holiday weekend. Ex-Prime Minister Tony Blair warned Labour is playing with fire and needs what he called a fundamental reset following a difficult few weeks politically. Meanwhile, the government is also facing growing pressure over national security after senior officials warned Russia is relentlessly targeting UK infrastructure through cyber attacks and disruption campaigns aimed at transport, communications and energy networks. A woman has been arrested more than 50 years after the death of her stepdaughter in one of the UK's oldest unsolved child death investigations. Detectives reopened the case after new forensic reviews linked to the death of five-year-old Melanie Rode, with police saying advances in technology helped lead to the arrest. Top judges are also set to review a controversial teenage rape case that sparked national debate over sentencing and the treatment of young victims in court. Campaigners say the outcome could have major implications for future sexual offence cases involving teenagers and consent laws across the UK. And finally, astronomers are reminding skywatchers to look up this weekend as a rare blue moon is set to appear over the UK skies. Despite the name, it won't actually glow blue. But experts say it should still be a spectacular sight if the clouds stay away. For Wave Mallorca, this is Harriet Gordon.
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Gabrielle, Wonder Woman, kicking off the hour of this hour. Wave Yorker, 105.2, 102, smart devices, DAB+, and online as well at wavemyorker.com. I just spent James with you here with One Stop World. Very, very good Wednesday afternoon to you. Hope you're having a good one so far. Stay with me on the way. I've got music coming up from Rita Ora, Papa Roach as well. After this, brand new from Miles Smith. I like this. This is Hold Me in the Dark. Fresh new in here first, right here on Wave Yorker.

Reese Aura, an all natural right here on Raving Yorker. I know we're talking about the Radiothon, which is taking place next weekend, 5th and 6th, but there is another date for the diary also happening at Motorworld as well. If you're in the area, get yourself along, because there is some really, really good stuff happening down at Motorworld on the 6th and 7th. That's Saturday and Sunday. Saturday from 1 till 9, Sunday from 11 until 5. There's going to be the Family Motor Weekend with the Street Food Circus going on, with Kid Zones, food trucks. Heard rumour there's going to be a phone party going on there as well for the kids too as well. Looks set to be really, really good fun. Motorworld Mallorca, Saturday and Sunday. Starts Saturday from 1 and Sunday from 11th, the 6th and 7th of June. Eric Clapton on the way after Papa Roach now. This is Wake Up Calling.

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If you get yourself over there, by the way, you can find out all the details about the Radiothon. It is going to be here before we know it. Excitement is building, that I can tell you. Bay City Rollers on the way after Olivia Rodrigo, Book of Love.

Hey, City Rollers, give it a love. It is Raven Yorker, Spencer with you. Wednesday, 27th. I can't believe it's 27th of May already. Whizzing by. This month has just gone by far too fast, hasn't it? I don't know if it's just me, but it has just blink gone. There we go. Right, Brian Adams on the way with Mel C. Big tune from, I can't believe it, 25 years ago. After Eliza Doolittle, Walking on Water.

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Maroon 5 and Love Is Like. It's Wave New Yorker. Very good afternoon to you. So, let's do backwards forwards quiz. Every week we get a song, we spin around the wrong way, you need to figure out what the artist and the track is that we have spun around the wrong way this week. I played this clip to my wife this morning to say, oh, what do you reckon that is? And she was like, hang on. And then when she heard the singer, she was like, oh, hang on, I know that is. It's this. What if you're the same? Let us know, facebook.com/WaveNewYorkerRadioStation. Here then is the song.

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Let us know what you think the answer is. We will get you the answer, of course, just before 4 o'clock on Friday's show. Pointer Sisters on the way after Charlie XCX, brand new from her. This is Rock Music. It's Wave Me Yorker.

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1: In today's news, Britain is continuing to swelter after the hottest May temperatures ever recorded, with parts of the UK topping 35 degrees yesterday. Health alerts remain in place today, while forecasters warn thunderstorms and heavy downpours could now hit parts of the country after days of intense heat. Emergency services are also continuing to warn people about the dangers of swimming in open water after several deaths involving young people during the bank holiday weekend. Ex-Prime Minister Tony Blair warned Labour is playing with fire and needs what he called a fundamental reset following a difficult few weeks politically. Meanwhile, the government is also facing growing pressure over national security after senior officials warned Russia is relentlessly targeting UK infrastructure through cyber attacks and disruption campaigns aimed at transport, communications and energy networks. A woman has been arrested more than 50 years after the death of her stepdaughter in one of the UK's oldest unsolved child death investigations. Detectives reopened the case after new forensic reviews linked to the death of five-year-old Melanie Rode, with police saying advances in technology helped lead to the arrest. Top judges are also set to review a controversial teenage rape case that sparked national debate over sentencing and the treatment of young victims in court. Campaigners say the outcome could have major implications for future sexual offence cases involving teenagers and consent laws across the UK. And finally, astronomers are reminding skywatchers to look up this weekend as a rare blue moon is set to appear over the UK skies. Despite the name, it won't actually glow blue. But experts say it should still be a spectacular sight if the clouds stay away. For Wave Mallorca, this is Harriet Gordon.
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It is Spencer James with you, with One Stop World taking you into the afternoon. I hope you're having a good one so far. Stay with me. On the way, Rizzle Kicks after this. I like this from Somber. This is Potential. It's Wave Mallorca. Afternoon.

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1: Yeah, straight up, wait up. Maybe once thought it's made up. More than once caused a breakup now. I don't pause when I say love.

Frizzle Kicks and Vice right here on Waving Orca. It is Spencer James with you here with One Stop World. Good afternoon to you. Hope you're keeping good and well as we head towards the middle parts of the week. Don't forget, of course, Radiothon next Friday and Saturday. 36 hours of live radio coming from you, coming for you live from Motor World as well. It's going to be really good. 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We are raising money for 5 really, really good causes that affect people not just here in the Balearics, but also back home as well in the UK too as well. If you want to find out all the details about how you can get involved, wavemorgan.com is the place to go. 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It's online there. It's Conleth Kane now. Au l'amour.

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0: 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It is Spencer with you here with One Stop World on this Wednesday afternoon. I am so looking forward to playing this song on our Featured Artist for the Week.
1: It's time for the Featured Artist of the Week. What is your favourite song from this artist? 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
0: It is the one and only Electric Light Orchestra, and my little one, he is all of 10 years old, and this is one of his favourite songs. So I'm going to play it for him. Ego washing. Electric Light Orchestra, Mr. Blue Sky, Raven Lennon up next.

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4 o'clock today, right here in Waving Yorker. It is Drive with Des with Naughty Parts, taking you into your Wednesday afternoon. Do you stay with us? That right here on Waving Yorker. But before I mooch, before I skedaddle for the afternoon, let's do the final play today of the Backwards Forwards quiz. So, what is the song that we have spun around the wrong way this week? Thinking out the answer is facebook.com/WaveYorkRadioStation is the place to go. Let us know what you think the answer will be, and we will get you the answer just before 4 o'clock on Friday's show. So here we go then. Day 3, play 3 of the Backwards Forwards quiz goes just like this.

0: 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Send us a little voice note if you want as well. And we will play you the answer this time on Friday. Brand new from Shaggy and Robin Thicke now. This is looking lovely. Wavy Yorker.
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1: In today's news, Britain is continuing to swelter after the hottest May temperatures ever recorded, with parts of the UK topping 35 degrees yesterday. Health alerts remain in place today, while forecasters warn thunderstorms and heavy downpours could now hit parts of the country after days of intense heat. Emergency services are also continuing to warn people about the dangers of swimming in open water after several deaths involving young people during the bank holiday weekend. Ex-Prime Minister Tony Blair warned Labour is playing with fire and needs what he called a fundamental reset following a difficult few weeks politically. Meanwhile, the government is also facing growing pressure over national security after senior officials warned Russia is relentlessly targeting UK infrastructure through cyber attacks and disruption campaigns aimed at transport, communications and energy networks. A woman has been arrested more than 50 years after the death of her stepdaughter in one of the UK's oldest unsolved child death investigations. Detectives reopened the case after new forensic reviews linked to the death of five-year-old Melanie Rode, with police saying advances in technology helped lead to the arrest. Top judges are also set to review a controversial teenage rape case that sparked national debate over sentencing and the treatment of young victims in court. Campaigners say the outcome could have major implications for future sexual offence cases involving teenagers and consent laws across the UK. And finally, astronomers are reminding skywatchers to look up this weekend as a rare blue moon is set to appear over the UK skies. Despite the name, it won't actually glow blue. But experts say it should still be a spectacular sight if the clouds stay away. For Wave Mallorca, this is Harriet Gordon.
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0: So hello, welcome along. It's Wave Mallorca Drive Time. It is a Wednesday. I was away Monday and Tuesday. I was in Portugal. Did you miss me? A little bit? Well, thanks anyhow. This is Wave Mallorca Drive Time, Wednesday with me, Des Mitchell, taking you through. Kicking off with a couple of tracks that feature Sade, Cheesecake Boys, Maxime and Matt. It's called Feels Fine, and the Young Punks and Lexa Hill, Kiss of Life. So yes, I was away for the weekend doing the Portugal Soul Weekend, which is a little bit of an extended affair because the actual final date is today, Wednesday, but I said, no, I can't stay away that long. But it was good, very good. Atlantic Star were the main guests. They did their show on Monday evening. And I played directly after them.
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It is Low Stepper. He's out of Birmingham, UK. Big underground DJ doing that in 2018. Low Stepper featuring Sunshine Anderson, the original vocalist. Heard it all before. It's Wave Mallorca Drive Time, Wednesday. Playing you some Michael Jackson. Mystery and Matt Early doing the mix on this. One of those tracks that we used to play a lot on the D&G show. It's a good version. Dedicated for those of you that came to Stadium last night and saw the sounds of the Jacksons.

Michael Jackson, Rock With You. I love that because they've kept the original voice elements in there. You can just sing along and it goes where you think it's going to go. Great. We like that.

the late and great Michael Jackson, Rock With You, Mystery and Matt Early Remixes. Good tune. Wednesday Wave Mallorca, how you doing?

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7: So welcome back. As I said at the weekend, I was down in Portugal, down past Faro, at the Portugal Soul Weekender they had down there. And the main artist was Atlantic Star, so I thought I'd play one from 1982. This is Circles.

0: And just like that is Bobby's Bar, Tenerife, 1986-87. Huge tune back then, Atlantic Star. Came out in 1982, Circles. And back then it was a big girly track as well. Put that on, oh, floorful. So they were guests of honours at the Portugal Soul Weekend, at the weekend while I was getting involved with. Yes, had a few good sessions down there, especially, like I said, the Monday night, played after they went on stage. And it was good fun. Drive Time, you with me, Des Mitchell, taking you through your afternoon. Hope you're having a good day.
1: 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Hello? And it will be my last.
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1: Slam it!
0: Thank you. Here's Marassi, Rapture, featuring Nadia Ali. It's Wave Mallorca.

preceded by Marassi on this Wednesday, Rapture featuring Nadia Ali. Martin Solveig places Inner Worlds on vocal. Coming.

Ina Welsden doing the vocal for Martin Solveig, and ex number one places. Shouts going out to Mr. Greg Frey, one of the guys that I used to knock about with while I was over in Dubai. Well, I still knock about with him when it comes to M-Land and things like that, yeah. Finally, a time I can actually play this track. Love on a Summer Night. Because I think we can all say that summer is finally here in Mallorca, definitely. Because it's hot. It's hot.

0: Luca.
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0: Now, obviously, it's a track called Invincible. Mr. Michael Gray, featuring Tatiana Owens on vocal. He's worked with her a lot of times, done a few of his own personal tracks with her. That one is one of his own tracks, which was a number one during last year, 2025, in the dance charts. The house music dance charts. The funky house dance charts. It's good. It's very good. If you ever get the chance to go and see Michael Gray, go and see him. Especially if you're doing a soulful house gig. His renditions of old soul tracks that he's redone are supreme, supreme. Had the pleasure of working with him a long, long time ago, 1991 to be precise, and still friends ever since. Wednesday Wave Mallorca Drive Time, and we did with Get My Teeth In with me, Des Mitchell, taking you through into your Monday evening. What you got planned? Anything good? If you're going out and you're around the Palma Nova area, 10 o'clock, I'll be in the stadium.
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0: This is Manobo.

started playing that again last week. It is Manobo. It's called Twisted. Vocals are just absolutely fantastic. Got sent that as a promo 2023. Didn't really do anything, but I just really feel

See, now, I said it was Gorgon City. It's actually Duke Dumont featuring Gorgon City with a track called Real Life. And Nations are doing vocals on there as well. It is Wednesday. Just having a look at the Mallorca Daily Bulletin online. Nothing really fantastic. Palma airport workers suffocating because of the heat already. See, they keep designing that airport, don't they? And getting it wrong. Here's Jonas Blue.

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1: In today's news, Britain is continuing to swelter after the hottest May temperatures ever recorded, with parts of the UK topping 35 degrees yesterday. Health alerts remain in place today, while forecasters warn thunderstorms and heavy downpours could now hit parts of the country after days of intense heat. Emergency services are also continuing to warn people about the dangers of swimming in open water after several deaths involving young people during the bank holiday weekend. Ex-Prime Minister Tony Blair warned Labour is playing with fire and needs what he called a fundamental reset following a difficult few weeks politically. Meanwhile, the government is also facing growing pressure over national security after senior officials warned Russia is relentlessly targeting UK infrastructure through cyber attacks and disruption campaigns aimed at transport, communications and energy networks. A woman has been arrested more than 50 years after the death of her stepdaughter in one of the UK's oldest unsolved child death investigations. Detectives reopened the case after new forensic reviews linked to the death of five-year-old Melanie Rode, with police saying advances in technology helped lead to the arrest. Top judges are also set to review a controversial teenage rape case that sparked national debate over sentencing and the treatment of young victims in court. Campaigners say the outcome could have major implications for future sexual offence cases involving teenagers and consent laws across the UK. And finally, astronomers are reminding skywatchers to look up this weekend as a rare blue moon is set to appear over the UK skies. Despite the name, it won't actually glow blue. But experts say it should still be a spectacular sight if the clouds stay away. For Wave Mallorca, this is Harriet Gordon.
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6: Welcome back. Hope you're having a good day. Hope you're having a good afternoon and taking you into a great evening. 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

Wave Mallorca Drive Time Wednesday. Playing you Block and Crown, Bob Marley, Could You Be Loved, Lisa Stansfield, Been Around the World, it's a Jet Boot Jack remix. And that is Storm Queen, the MK Dubs, Look Right Through from 2013. Probably that year, one of the biggest tracks, especially dance tracks, that was going that year. Awesome track. I'm going to have a look at some of the remixes and tracks that MK has done, and we kick it off with that one. Beautiful.

The hits of Mr. MK, Gorgon City and MK there for you coming up. That MK Chemical. I had the pleasure of working with him a couple of times. Very nice guy, I have to say. Even took him for a piece of pizza one night in Magaluf of all places. And I said to him, are you sure? He said, yeah, it'd be fine. There for you.

man is MK with Gorgon City, There For You. A little bit of this before the break, back and forth.

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9: So welcome back. Went out with some of the hits from MK, coming in with the hits of MK, Joel Corry, MK and Rita Ora.

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3: So it's drive time, you with me, Des Mitchell. It's a Wednesday, playing you Joel Corry, MK and Rita Ora, Drinking from 2023. Maybe I'm not lost forever, hiding the dark. MK and Burns. The storm is over, you made it stop. I've come to find you're what I want. With Teddy Swims. So I laugh about

0: So just some of the tracks that MK has been involved with or remixed and helped produce that. MK, Burns, Teddy Swims, Better.
1: I want this to last forever. Let's live in the moment.
0: He also did a remix of Asking, Sonny Federa and MK. There was a couple of versions, a couple of mixes of this out. But a good track. A little bit of this, then we change it up.

It is drive time with Wave Mallorca, Sonny Fodera and MK asking. Shouts going out to the Onga Massives. I know, Onga.

So if you're just checking us out, this is Wave Mallorca. It is a Wednesday. Taking you through drive time into your Wednesday evening. Football tonight. It is the turn of Crystal Palace. Yeah, they're in the... it's a Euro final. Don't ask me which one, but I know it's a Euro final. There is so many of them. It is... well, it's just a lot, really, isn't it? As I said, shout's going out to the Onger Masses, which is a subsidiary part of Essex. Is it the posh part? Yeah, it is a bit, really, isn't it? All right, you posh lot. You give me lessons I don't wanna learn. Some of them were down in Portugal, you know. Yes, they were.

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6: Check this out. Okay, so you're going... Well, it's Dreamer,
7: yeah,
6: but...

So it's Living Joy with Whitney Houston put over the top of it. Came out as a bootleg. And I thought, that's all right. And then a group of people called Laudato. They've done this.

0: Laudato and their version of Living Joy's Dreamer. Features a young lady on vocal by the name of Janice Robinson. It's not a bad version at all. Now, there was something I was going to tell you about that I saw on the Daily Bulletin today. But I can't remember. Ryanair staff to give bigger bonuses for spotting oversized luggage to their staff. Oh. They're not naughty, they're horrible. Sorry to say, but they are. They are. Got to use them soon as well. Going to Portugal for the Soul Festival. Playing a couple of days on that, looking forward to that. Never mind, meanwhile, we continue.
1: Getting done with the Bad Boy Crew, there's Mitchell. Drive time.

It is Block and Crown, Forget-Me-Nots, doing Patrice Rushen's Forget-Me-Nots. Now, that was played at the weekend. Oh, it went down so well. Unfortunately, I didn't play it, but I was dancing to it. Blaze and Azello.

this. I do like this. Not as good as the original, but it's good. Through a fractal on a breaking wall. I see you, my friend, and touch your face again.

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1: In today's news, Britain is continuing to swelter after the hottest May temperatures ever recorded, with parts of the UK topping 35 degrees yesterday. Health alerts remain in place today, while forecasters warn thunderstorms and heavy downpours could now hit parts of the country after days of intense heat. Emergency services are also continuing to warn people about the dangers of swimming in open water after several deaths involving young people during the bank holiday weekend. Ex-Prime Minister Tony Blair warned Labour is playing with fire and needs what he called a fundamental reset following a difficult few weeks politically. Meanwhile, the government is also facing growing pressure over national security after senior officials warned Russia is relentlessly targeting UK infrastructure through cyber attacks and disruption campaigns aimed at transport, communications and energy networks. A woman has been arrested more than 50 years after the death of her stepdaughter in one of the UK's oldest unsolved child death investigations. Detectives reopened the case after new forensic reviews linked to the death of five-year-old Melanie Rode, with police saying advances in technology helped lead to the arrest. Top judges are also set to review a controversial teenage rape case that sparked national debate over sentencing and the treatment of young victims in court. Campaigners say the outcome could have major implications for future sexual offence cases involving teenagers and consent laws across the UK. And finally, astronomers are reminding skywatchers to look up this weekend as a rare blue moon is set to appear over the UK skies. Despite the name, it won't actually glow blue. But experts say it should still be a spectacular sight if the clouds stay away. For Wave Mallorca, this is Harriet Gordon.
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Uptown Jam. A new one by Jude and Frank. And we continue with the heat. This is FDF. The body is moving.

Moving into a more soulful, funky disco direction for a moment. That's a new one from Jimmy Allen and Jagger Rosa. 1, 2.

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Giorgio Morora. And Fred Falke.

and the next remix by DJ Mark Brickman together with Ritney. Love Musica. You're with me, Chris Marina, and your weekly dose of fresh new house music tunes. 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
1: And another new track, fresh out of the press, Disco Connection by Luca Guerreri.

And we got another one, of course, new track by Daniel Steinberg. Step With Me Now. And dance, if you don't do already.

It's Enes Hadji together with Hazel Fernandez. Dance with you.

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1: In today's news, Britain is continuing to swelter after the hottest May temperatures ever recorded, with parts of the UK topping 35 degrees yesterday. Health alerts remain in place today, while forecasters warn thunderstorms and heavy downpours could now hit parts of the country after days of intense heat. Emergency services are also continuing to warn people about the dangers of swimming in open water after several deaths involving young people during the bank holiday weekend. Ex-Prime Minister Tony Blair warned Labour is playing with fire and needs what he called a fundamental reset following a difficult few weeks politically. Meanwhile, the government is also facing growing pressure over national security after senior officials warned Russia is relentlessly targeting UK infrastructure through cyber attacks and disruption campaigns aimed at transport, communications and energy networks. A woman has been arrested more than 50 years after the death of her stepdaughter in one of the UK's oldest unsolved child death investigations. Detectives reopened the case after new forensic reviews linked to the death of 5-year-old Melanie Rode, with police saying advances in technology helped lead to the arrest. Top judges are also set to review a controversial teenage rape case that sparked national debate over sentencing and the treatment of young victims in court. Campaigners say the outcome could have major implications for future sexual offence cases involving teenagers and consent laws across the UK. And finally, astronomers are reminding skywatchers to look up this weekend as a rare blue moon is set to appear over the UK skies. Despite the name, it won't actually glow blue. But experts say it should still be a spectacular sight if the clouds stay away. For Wave Mallorca, this is Harriet Gordon.
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1: In today's news, Britain is continuing to swelter after the hottest May temperatures ever recorded, with parts of the UK topping 35 degrees yesterday. Health alerts remain in place today, while forecasters warn thunderstorms and heavy downpours could now hit parts of the country after days of intense heat. Emergency services are also continuing to warn people about the dangers of swimming in open water after several deaths involving young people during the bank holiday weekend. Ex-Prime Minister Tony Blair warned Labour is playing with fire and needs what he called a fundamental reset following a difficult few weeks politically. Meanwhile, the government is also facing growing pressure over national security after senior officials warned Russia is relentlessly targeting UK infrastructure through cyber attacks and disruption campaigns aimed at transport, communications and energy networks. A woman has been arrested more than 50 years after the death of her stepdaughter in one of the UK's oldest unsolved child death investigations. Detectives reopened the case after new forensic reviews linked to the death of 5-year-old Melanie Rode, with police saying advances in technology helped lead to the arrest. Top judges are also set to review a controversial teenage rape case that sparked national debate over sentencing and the treatment of young victims in court. Campaigners say the outcome could have major implications for future sexual offence cases involving teenagers and consent laws across the UK. And finally, astronomers are reminding skywatchers to look up this weekend as a rare blue moon is set to appear over the UK skies. Despite the name, it won't actually glow blue. But experts say it should still be a spectacular sight if the clouds stay away. For Wave Mallorca, this is Harriet Gordon.
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0: Soul Kitchen. 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This is how we do. Johnny Bristol, Hang On In There Baby, that kicked us off 1977. Romina Johnson, Standing On Top Of The World 2015. Donnell Jones, We've Got A Situation, You Know That I Love You from 2002.
1: As warm as we can be.
0: Lamar, Let's Stay Together 2003.
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0: Ray Grooves.

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some Melissa Morgan, preceded by Arthur Adams, You Got That Right. One for the Tenerife Massives, 4 a.m., you could drop this.

1983, Melissa Morgan's Fool's Paradise. Probably one of my favourite tracks, especially from the early 80s time. And as I said, those nights in Tenerife, you could drop that at 4 o'clock in the morning and the floor would just fill up, especially with the workers. They just loved it. This is Soul Kitchen. You're with me, Des Mitchell, taking you through. This is how we do it right here, each and every week, just like this. Nobody move, you hear me? Nobody.

Tyra Levan, So In Love, 2022. It's new, it's cool, it's good. The album's called Chronicles of Life. And back in the day, I would have definitely bought a vinyl copy of that. If there's one out, let me know. Jackie Graham.

Miss Jackie Graham, it's called About Your Love from 2018. Just total 80s feel. Beautiful.

Mr. Billy Griffin. 1982, Hold Me Tighter in the Rain. Preceded by Jade, Don't Walk Away. Which was preceded by Jackie Graham.

They were probably one of the greatest house bands that came out in the late 80s, but they also proved that they could make soul too, in a city.

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1: In today's news, Britain is continuing to swelter after the hottest May temperatures ever recorded, with parts of the UK topping 35 degrees yesterday. Health alerts remain in place today, while forecasters warn thunderstorms and heavy downpours could now hit parts of the country after days of intense heat. Emergency services are also continuing to warn people about the dangers of swimming in open water after several deaths involving young people during the bank holiday weekend. Ex-Prime Minister Tony Blair warned Labour is playing with fire and needs what he called a fundamental reset following a difficult few weeks politically. Meanwhile, the government is also facing growing pressure over national security after senior officials warned Russia is relentlessly targeting UK infrastructure through cyber attacks and disruption campaigns aimed at transport, communications and energy networks. A woman has been arrested more than 50 years after the death of her stepdaughter in one of the UK's oldest unsolved child death investigations. Detectives reopened the case after new forensic reviews linked to the death of five-year-old Melanie Rode, with police saying advances in technology helped lead to the arrest. Top judges are also set to review a controversial teenage rape case that sparked national debate over sentencing and the treatment of young victims in court. Campaigners say the outcome could have major implications for future sexual offence cases involving teenagers and consent laws across the UK. And finally, astronomers are reminding skywatchers to look up this weekend as a rare blue moon is set to appear over the UK skies. Despite the name, it won't actually glow blue. But experts say it should still be a spectacular sight if the clouds stay away. For Wave Mallorca, this is Harriet Gordon.
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When I first copied that from vinyl back to digital, it's the original with all the scratches as well.

So Candy Staton, the original from 1986. Barry White, Can't Get By Without You. And Blackbirds, Walking in Rhythm. Soul Kitchen.

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1979, Miss Jean Khan. Philadelphia music, was that all it was? 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And you want to get those moods and you're saying, I'm just going to play something to make myself feel good. 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

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This is Soul Kitchen, who had Candy Staten. You Got the Love, Barry White, Can't Get Enough of You. 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Cool Million, Back for More. Gene Kahn, Was That All It Was? George Benson, Love Ballad. And Booker Newbery III, Love Town. 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

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I'm glad that I got you, and it's alright. 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